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0: 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Leo?
1: Well, my sister wanted to go camping, so my parents took us in our new Nissan Pathfinder through a mountain trail.
0: Thank you, Leo.
1: No, it's not over yet. 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And then we
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1: Finally this morning, Denmark has just held its 2026 Mullet Championship. Denmark's Mullet Championship came about in a really funny way as well, right? Yeah. A fella named Stefan wanted to grow a mullet because he got a hair transplant and he was absolutely thrilled with the results.
2: So he decided to grow a mullet.
1: Anyway, he was so thrilled with the transplant and his mullet that he wanted to enter America's like original mullet competition.
2: America's Next Top Mullet.
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0: 6 o'clock. Good morning. I'm Tara Duggan. First Minister Michelle O'Neill has condemned what she calls the outright thuggery of violence across Northern Ireland. Homes, cars and a bus were set on fire last night following a stabbing in North Belfast on Monday. A man in his 40s is being treated for serious injuries, while a 30-year-old Sudanese national is due in court charged with attempted murder. Anti-immigration protests were organised last night and trouble followed. Crime correspondent with the Belfast Telegraph, Alison Morris, says the unrest quickly escalated from an initial road blockade.
1: Attacking properties, homes where people are pointing out where foreign nationals live. The man who was attacked is recovering. He has very serious life-changing, life-altering injuries. And ironically, it will be foreign nationals who will be at his bedside looking after him.
0: Iran's foreign minister has responded to US strikes carried out last night, saying the Americans have opted to test Iranian determination. Donald Trump has described the latest hits as very strong. The US retaliated after accusing Tehran of shooting down an American military helicopter patrolling the Strait of Hormuz. The two pilots are safe and unhurt. Military analyst Sean Bell says they had a very lucky escape.
2: If Iran had actually got hold of these crew, that could have been a propaganda coup for the Iranians. There's no doubt America would have wanted to do some covert operations, some deception operations. It's all a bit James Bond, really.
0: The Riyad Bushukr trial is due to open before a jury at the Central Criminal Court this morning. Mr. Bushukr, of no fixed abode, has pleaded not guilty to 8 charges arising from an alleged knife attack in Dublin, including 3 counts of attempted murder. Our courts correspondent Frank Graney reports.
3: The alleged victims in the attempted murder charges faced by Riyad Bushukr are children, 2 girls and 1 boy. The 52-year-old is also facing charges of assault causing harm, assault causing serious harm and a knife offence. The alleged offences are said to have taken place on Dublin's Parnell Square on the 23rd of November 2023. On Monday, Mr. Bushukr pleaded not guilty to all 8 charges. A jury was sworn in following his arraignment, and today the prosecuting barrister is expected to open the state's case before them.
0: More than 2,200 properties and 570 kilometres of road across Ireland are at risk of coastal erosion. A new report estimates the number of homes at risk could also double by 2050. Research from the University of Galway says government must now move beyond monitoring coastal change and begin planning for the relocation of homes, businesses and key infrastructure in vulnerable areas. Dr. Eugene Farrell, lead author of the report, says the science has been clear for decades and what's needed now is action.
4: There's increasing risks from sea level rise, erosion and flooding, and in some cases the continued coastal defence strategies using engineering are no longer economically viable or in some cases environmentally sustainable, which means we need other options. This might include the planned relocation of people and coastal assets away from high-risk areas.
0: Immigrants in Ireland make a positive contribution to the public finances and are no more likely than Irish-born people to rely on welfare. Research from the ESRI finds foreign-born residents have, on average, made a higher fiscal contribution than Irish-born residents over the past 2 decades, helped by higher employment rates and a younger age profile. The ESRI's Professor Alan Barrett says researchers found no overall evidence that immigrants are more likely to be in receipt of welfare payments.
5: The immigrants in Ireland have generally made a positive fiscal contribution. That's something that is found in a lot of countries. The effect, in all truth, isn't really huge. Very, very often people talk about migration as having, you know, a substantially negative or positive effect. In terms of the fiscal numbers that we're looking at, the effect is small, but it's certainly in Ireland, it is on balance positive.
0: Finally, we're being told phrases like over the hill and stuck in their ways can entrench ageism. Research suggests people in their late 40s and early 50s are most likely to be on the receiving end. The report found some older people are labelled past their sell-by date, or even dinosaurs. That's your news update. It's 4 minutes past 6.
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0: Brendan, you're going to be chatting about sheep.
1: I am. Start with that. A round of applause, please, for a fella from Wicklow named Sean Dunn.
0: Go on, Sean.
1: Sean has just been named the top sheep shearer in New Zealand.
0: Wow.
1: Here is the moment the 20-year-old took the junior title.
3: The top ranked junior shearer for 25-26 season is Sean Dunn.
1: Now, ruffled a bit of wool has our Sean.
0: Why?
1: He's the first non-New Zealander to win.
0: Oh, I see.
1: By his own admission, he says he's not really sure how his competitors took it. You know, kind of fuming now with the Irish lad coming over here. Now, I love that Sean, the sheep shearer's name is Sean, because there's a Wallace and Gromit character named Sean the Sheep.
4: He's Sean the Sheep. He's Sean the Sheep. Even mucks about with those who cannot bleat.
0: I really need to watch Wallace and Gromit, especially after Feathers.
1: Yeah, Feathers McGraw. At Christmas time, he was like...
0: that meme of him turning around.
1: What did he dress up as? He was petting a baby seal.
0: Yes.
1: Was that it?
0: Yeah.
1: Anyway, Sean the Sheep, apparently such a breakout character in Wallace and Gromit that he got his own series with that theme tune.
0: Oh, gosh.
1: Yeah. Anyway, to win, Sean the Shearer, not the Sheep, had to shear 5 sheep as quickly and as cleanly as possible. He says it's physically demanding and you get quite fit. He's been shearing sheep for 3 years. And thinks he's shorn about 70,000 in that time, right? He started here. He's done 2 seasons.
0: 70,000?
1: That's a lot. Started here, has done 2 seasons in New Zealand and 1 in Norway. And he says the sheep in New Zealand are harder to shear because they're woolier than the ones that are here.
0: Oh, they're fluffier.
1: It takes between 90 seconds, that's probably an Irish one, and 3 minutes for a hairier one in New Zealand.
0: Well done, Sean.
1: Yeah, fair play to Sean. His dad and his granddad were also championship
0: runs in the family.
1: Finally this morning, Denmark has just held its 2026 Mullet Championship.
0: Sorry.
1: Bit of a niche event in Denmark.
0: Yeah, but I mean, the mullet's made a huge comeback though.
1: Yeah, but only 12 people entered.
0: Yeah.
1: Yeah.
0: How many people do you know with a mullet?
1: A few, but you see them knocking around Dublin now, don't you?
0: Yeah.
1: I don't know 12.
0: No, maybe one or two.
1: Yeah. Anyway, a bit of a wild competition. For some unknown reason, one man who was on stage to have his haircut judged was simultaneously inhaling hot dogs. And from the videos I watched, I'm fairly certain another was squeezing what looked like salad cream all over his bare chest.
0: What?
1: No, I've no idea what was going on, right?
0: No, this took a turn.
1: I was watching it be like, what is going on here? Denmark's Mullet Championship came about in a really funny way as well, right?
0: Yeah.
1: A fella named Stefan wanted to grow a mullet because he got a hair transplant and he was absolutely thrilled with the results.
0: So he decided to grow a mullet. If you had any desire to do that yourself, Brendan?
1: I mean, my hair transplant's plural. I've come on quite well. I don't know if I have
0: a
1: mullet in me.
0: I think you could rock a business in the front, party in the back.
1: Anyway, he was so thrilled with the transplant and his mullet that he wanted to enter America's original mullet competition.
0: America's Next Top Mullet.
1: That would be a great name. Anyway, here's what he said.
5: But you have to be an American citizen to do that. So I was, okay, I have to do it on my own.
1: So he couldn't enter to America, so he brought it to Denmark himself. This fella, Bobby, is one of the judges.
6: I'm a trained hairdresser, so it's not that I'm looking for only really short and really long in the back.
0: Mm.
6: I like the finesse. I like the twist. I like the nostalgia.
0: Yeah.
6: I like if it looks ridiculously or maybe ugly in a beautiful way.
1: Ugly in a beautiful way. In the end, a 43-year-old construction worker named Thomas took the top prize.
7: It just feels amazing. I have to, I think I just need to let it sink in, but it's, I'm just so happy.
0: Was he the fellow who was eating the hot dogs or spraying the salad cream?
1: No, I'll tell you what Thomas did. He wasn't either of those. He wowed judges by frantically jumping up and down on a small trampoline while wearing a neon green leotard and a bright orange headband.
0: Oh, performance as well.
1: No, lads, it was all going on at the Denmark Mullet Championship.
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1: Morning!
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1: Every morning after 8, we give you the chance to win incredible prizes in Matchy Matchy, a very long list of prizes. 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
1: Welcome one and all to your favourite game on the radio. 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
4: Oh, lots of spice, spice.
1: That was me slurping on the slushy machine, by the way.
4: 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Niamh, how are you?
5: We're good.
1: Niamh, who are you with this morning?
5: My son, Brooklyn.
1: What age is Brooklyn?
6: Nine.
1: Nine.
4: Hello, Brooklyn.
1: Brooklyn. Good morning.
4: Guys, what's the plan for the day?
5: Go to school.
1: Off to school. Hopefully win a few prizes before you go to school.
5: Yeah.
6: Yeah.
1: Yeah, okay. Okay. Niamh and Brooklyn, have you had to think about who you'd like to play Matchy Matchy with?
6: Yeah.
1: Who's it going to be?
6: Brandon.
1: Thank you so much. It's been forever. That's adorable.
4: Oh, Brendan is over the moon, Brooklyn. Oh, he thinks he's won already. I'll tell him that when he comes back. Okay, guys, your first word this morning in Matchy Matchy is team.
5: Team
6: work.
4: Team work. Your second word, space.
6: Ship.
4: And your third word this morning, smart.
5: Smart. Smart.
7: Phone.
4: So we have team work, space, ship, and smartphone. Niamh and Brooklyn, are you happy to lock in those three words?
6: Yeah.
4: I love it. We're locking them in. Very decisive. And Brendan's coming back from the soundproof booth. The man is over the moon. You should see his face.
1: Thrilled.
4: Smiling from ear to ear.
1: It took
4: grinning.
1: A while to find it. It's been so long, guys.
4: Niamh and Brooklyn said they felt sorry for you.
1: But guys, you know what? If that's how I get to the soundproof booths, I don't care.
4: The sympathy vote.
1: Yeah.
4: No, Brent, I'm thrilled for you, okay?
1: Thanks.
4: You're back in the hot seat.
1: Yeah.
4: No pressure.
1: No.
4: First word
1: just
4: is Matchy Matchy.
1: God, guys.
4: Team.
1: Team. Team player.
4: Your second word, space.
1: Space jam.
4: And your third word, Brendan, smart.
1: Phone.
4: Brendan O'Loughlin, have you got a Matchy Matchy this morning with Niamh and Brooklyn

0: on the Navan Road. Sadly not.
1: No.
0: You did both say smartphone.
2: Did we?
0: So
2: Grace.
0: One. You got one this Brilliant. Morning, which is good. After team, the guys went for work and then they said spaceship.
2: Spaceship is brilliant, mm-hmm. and so is teamwork. Niamh and Brooklyn, thank you for the sympathy vote. I'm only thrilled to get to go to the soundproof booth. Sorry we didn't do it. We had fun though, and we will send you a 90 FM goodie bag.
3: Thank you.
0: Guys, thank you so much
2: Thanks,
0: for playing.
2: Guys. Have a great day.
0: Brendan, how's it feel to go back into the booth?
2: I'm thrilled. I forgot what it looked like. It's been so long.
0: Oh, listen, this is it.
2: Hopefully
0: maybe,
2: that's the start of things to come now.
0: Maybe tomorrow you'll be back in again.
2: Yeah, fingers crossed.
0: You might have been listening right now and you could have matched three with Brendan. 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
1: We're looking for your little wins right now. 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The small thing in life that's put a smile on your face has just made you happy. 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
0: There is a breakdown on the M50 southbound between Lucan and the Red Cow. The Phibsborough Road inbound is quite busy from Crossguns Bridge to Doyle's Corner and then again from the fire station to Broadstone Lewis stop. And from Condor Road inbound, slow from the train station to Whitworth Road. You won't be late with 98.
1: I really like the word Whitworth Road.
0: I feel like I'm doing a bit of a she sells
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0: Yeah.
1: On the seashore or by the seashore. 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
5: Live from the Dublin News Centre, I'm Emma Terrell. The Parnell Square attack trial is due to open before a jury at the Central Criminal Court this morning. Riyad Boushakir of No Fixed Abode has pleaded not guilty to 8 charges arising from the alleged knife attack, including 3 counts of attempted murder. 98FM's Frank Graney reports.
6: The alleged victims in the attempted murder charges faced by Riyad Boushakir are children, 2 girls and 1 boy. The 52-year-old is also facing charges of assault causing harm, assault causing serious harm and a knife offence. The alleged offences are said to have taken place on Dublin's Parnell Square on the 23rd of November 2023. On Monday, Mr. Boushakir pleaded not guilty to all 8 charges. A jury was sworn in following his arraignment, and today the prosecuting barrister is expected to open the state's case before them.
5: Close to 1 in 10 clamps installed by Dublin City Council last year were illegally removed or destroyed. Cars and vans were mobilised more than 43,000 times in 2025, according to the Irish Independent. However, 3,620 clamps were illegally removed or destroyed. Green Party Councillor Feldon Jose has described the figure as staggering and believes up to €1 million worth of damage is being carried out each year. Police are appealing for calm after a night of unrest in Belfast, which saw homes, cars and a bus set on fire. It follows the stabbing of a man in his 40s on Monday. A 30-year-old Sudanese man is due in court charged with attempted murder. Crime correspondent with the Belfast Telegraph, Alison Morris, says anti-immigration protests were organised last night and trouble followed.
7: Attacking properties, homes where people are pointing out where foreign nationals live. The man who was attacked is recovering. He has very serious life-changing, life-altering injuries. And ironically, it will be foreign nationals who will be at his bedside looking after him.
5: There's a warning Ireland needs a national plan to deal with the threat of coastal erosion and rising sea levels. Research from the University of Galway says the government must move beyond monitoring coastal change and begin planning for the relocation of homes, businesses and key infrastructure. Dr. Eugene Farrell, lead author of the report, says more than 2,200 properties and 570 kilometres of roads are already at risk.
8: There's increasing risks from sea level rise, erosion and flooding, and in some cases the continued coastal defence strategies using engineering are no longer economically viable or in some cases environmentally sustainable, which means we need other options.
5: Immigrants in Ireland make a positive contribution to the public finances and are no more likely than Irish-born people to rely on welfare. Research from the ESRI finds foreign-born residents here, on average, made a higher fiscal contribution than Irish-born residents over the past 2 decades, helped by higher employment rates and a younger age profile. And Fontaines DC say they're utterly heartbroken following the death of manager Trevor Dietz. The Irish rock band shared the news on social media, calling him the 6th member. The group returned to the stage in August for shows across Europe. And now you're up to date on 98.
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11: Good morning, I'm Philip Egan. Ireland came up just short in their bid to qualify automatically for next year's World Cup in Brazil. Carlo Ward's side lost 1-0 to France in Grenoble last night. Manchester United's Melvin Mallard scored a stunning goal in the first half to win it for the home side, who played the last 20 minutes with 10 players. Ireland finished third in the group, which means they'll be seeded for the playoff draw tomorrow week. Ward says narrowly losing out to the team they ranked sixth in the world shows just how far this Ireland team has come in the campaign.
12: I have got nothing but pride for this group. Immensely proud of what they continue to achieve, and I think every young girl will be looking at this group and massively inspired by what they continue to achieve. And yes, we've fallen short tonight, but listen, we've had an unbelievable campaign. We really have. They're an unbelievable group to work with, and I am extremely proud of them tonight.
11: Benfica say they've reached an agreement for Marcos Silva to become their next manager, with the club confirming Jose Mourinho is heading to Real Madrid. Silva, who left Premier League side Fulham at the end of the season, has signed a 2-year contract in Lisbon. And Serena Williams made a winning comeback to competitive tennis at the Queen's Club in London yesterday. Williams and her double partner Victoria Mboko ranked 9th in the world, won in straight sets 7-6, 6-2. To access 3 free Off The Ball podcasts a month, download the Code Out app.
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5: A bright day with sunny spells and isolated showers, highs of 16 degrees. Right now it's 9.
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1: Well, the Summer Cash Machine continues to give away life-changing amounts of money. Last Friday, Jane got the call. She gave us the right amount. And this is how she's going to spend her money.
13: Just about to buy a house, and I'm like scraping barrels for money.
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0: Oh, I'd say Jane would be doing the extension and doing the garden reno and the whole lot.
1: The whole shebang. 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
0: 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That is not this Friday, but next Friday. The cash machine is going to randomly pick a number. It could be you that we're phoning. If we call you, you must answer your phone within 5 rings and tell us this exact prize amount.
1: €307,000. Could be yours next Friday, June 19th, if you text the word cash to 57557. All the tunes on the way for a Wednesday. Christina Aguilera and Beyonce in there after this tune from DeLacy on The Big Breakfast.

0: Key change after key change. Beyonce on 98FM's Big Breakfast. Oh, that's very loud. I apologise. At 12 minutes past 7 on Wednesday with Rebecca and Brendan.
1: Well, good morning to you. I don't think it's going to rain that much today.
0: Lads, I've cross-checked two weather apps. It's not looking great.
1: Really?
0: Even the weekend has gone a bit awry.
1: Oh, I thought the weekend was going to be good.
0: Like, Met Aaron and the iPhone apps are both cloudy, 17 degrees Saturday, 15 degrees Sunday.
1: Love, I don't know 19 degrees on Saturday and no rain, and Sunday 17.
0: Right.
1: Yeah, I think yesterday it was saying it was going to be 23 or 24 degrees on Sunday.
0: Well, look, you never really know until the day before, exactly.
1: Check the day before, to be honest with you. As long as it's not lashing rain, it's absolutely grand. And it won't be today,
0: good,
1: which is great news. Some isolated showers, though, expected, but it will be mostly dry and bright with sunny spells and highs of 16 degrees.
0: Nice.
1: Yeah, we'll take it. Today's the 10th of June, would you believe? And you,
0: not judging by the weather, no.
1: You are a Gemini if today's your birthday, and you are sharing your birthday with Elizabeth Hurley.
0: What a woman.
1: She's 61 today.
0: What an icon.
1: Yeah, she's absolutely brilliant. Kate Upton is 34. Do you remember Kate Upton?
0: I know the name, but I don't know her.
1: She's a model and she was in some rom-com that I watched years ago. It was called The Other Woman. I think it's her and Cameron Diaz and someone else.
0: Yeah, right.
1: Up my street.
0: Yeah.
1: Kate Upton's 34 today. Ryan Thomas, who is most famous for appearing in Carrie and more recently I'm a Celeb, he's 42.
0: Sorry, is he the one that was in the high drama live final with Ant and Dec?
1: Yeah,
0: thing?
1: I think it's Ryan Where Thomas, it isn't it? Because there's three Thomas brothers.
0: And Ryan Thomas.
1: And there's another Thomas brother who's older and he was on Love Island recently.
0: Okay, I didn't watch the most recent I'm a Celeb, but I did see clips of that reunion episode.
1: Yeah, between everyone, what was going on? And it doesn't happen that often on that show because everyone's going on to try and save their careers or revive their careers. Yeah, it was giving Celebrity Big Brother, wasn't it? It's also Faith Evans' birthday. She's 53 today.
0: There you'll be. Today in the exams, Leaving Cert, you've got French in the morning, History this evening, or this afternoon, I should say. And then in the junior cycle, I keep forgetting that they've, and I remember this when I was doing my junior cert, people used to be like, oh, and you're doing your inter cert. And I'm like, you sound so old.
1: Oh,
0: so
1: yeah.
0: So I'm sure when we say junior cert now, they're going, you sound ancient. It's junior cycle.
1: Oh, gosh.
0: But why would they change the name of one and not the other?
1: Leaving cycle,
0: no,
1: then?
0: It's still leaving cert, but junior cycle.
1: That's a bit confusing.
0: Isn't it?
1: Yeah.
0: You know,
1: always be the junior cert to me.
0: Always the junior cert.
1: And best of luck if you're doing your exams today.
0: Yeah, the junior cycle this morning, it's home ec. And this afternoon, it's this. Take me back to my sweet
1: love. I think that's Jerry Halliwell singing in Spanish.
0: It is, singing in Spanglish, maybe. It's Spanish this afternoon for the junior cycle exams. Some gigs on tonight. Guns N' Roses are at 3 Arena.
1: No way.
0: Yeah. Imelda May's on at Vicar Street. And Priscilla, Queen of the Desert, continues at the Borgosh until Saturday. We went to see it the other evening. It is
1: so good.
0: Fantastic.
1: All the costumes, the dancing, the jokes, all of it. Just absolutely 10 out of 10.
0: Yeah, it's brilliant.
1: Spectacle.
0: Definitely try and go and see it. This Week in Music, the year was 1998. We were definitely listening to the Spice Girls at the time.
1: Oh, yeah.
0: But also, this was released. You've got the feeling, jump to the ceiling, oh, we're getting down tonight.
1: I am still not over Five's comeback gig at 3 Arena in December.
0: We were only talking about this amongst ourselves yesterday.
1: Yeah.
0: They were so good.
1: They gave it their all.
0: I just didn't expect them to sing live.
1: Yeah.
0: And they sang live with the whole thing.
1: And they did every single dance routine.
0: Yeah.
1: Like it was 1998.
0: I think, are they playing a gig somewhere else? Are they in like Cork or something this summer?
1: Yeah.
0: Definitely try and go. They were so good.
1: So good.
0: Loved it. We're playing Christina Aguilera, Genie in a Bottle, next on 98FM.
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1: Now, I didn't see this last night because, lads, it is bright until about 11 p.m. and I think it's bright again by about 4 a.m. It's only dark for a very small window in the summer. In
3: I usually go to bed quite early, so it is bright. But yeah, the other night we were leaving the Bord Gáis when we went to see Priscilla, Queen of the Desert, yeah, and it was about 10:30 and it was
1: still bright.
3: It looked like it was 3 p.m.
1: Well, if you were up last night when it was dark, did you spot something extremely bright in the dark sky? Because the planets Venus and Jupiter had a smooch. It is a phenomenon known as a planetary conjunction, which sounds like an eye infection to me. Get the Broline. Doesn't it? A planetary conjunction. Mm. Anyway, Venus and Jupiter appeared extremely close together in Irish skies last night in an event that Astronomy Ireland called a double planet.
3: Wow.
1: So both of them alone, they shine around 100 times brighter than the brightest stars in the sky. And then over the last few weeks, they've been getting closer and closer and closer. And then last night they went...
3: When two become one.
1: Yeah.
3: That's super exciting. I didn't actually get to see it, but no, I have been seeing lots of talk online about it because my whole algorithm is either corgis, cats, or, you know, crystals and tarot cards and astrology.
1: Yeah.
3: So I love finding out the meanings of these things
1: what
3: when
1: does
3: they
1: this
3: happen.
1: Mean?
3: Right, okay, Brendan, we'll looking
1: mean
3: into this,
1: for us?
3: Okay? It's a rare window. Mm-hmm. Lots of astrologers are calling this the kind of luckiest transit of the year.
1: Brilliant.
3: So a very rare window where our ability to attract and our capacity to receive are perfectly aligned. So Venus is like a magnet and Jupiter is like an amplifier.
1: Oh, brilliant.
3: So it's a frequency of abundance, Brendan. This is what we all like to hear. Mm-hmm. Venus is obviously associated with love and relationships and beauty and pleasure. Jupiter is
1: and
3: linked
1: hair-free
3: to...
1: hair-free legs.
3: This is it.
1: Yeah.
3: Jupiter is linked to growth, abundance, wisdom, optimism and opportunity. So when the two of them come together, it's absolutely magical.
1: Lads, you need to play the cash machine immediately.
3: What does it mean for your sign, though?
1: Oh, yeah, go on. Have you got more detail?
3: Well, Brendan is a Pisces, okay? Yeah. And yeah, here's what it says, yeah, about the Venus-Jupiter conjunction for
1: Pisces.
3: Pisceans.
1: Listen up,
3: it says
1: my fellow
3: there's
1: fish.
3: Nothing better than Venus and Jupiter coming together in your house of pleasure and joy.
1: Oh, lovely.
3: It says it's time for you to take happiness seriously.
1: Oh, that, you know what? That sounds like a great tagline. Take happiness seriously.
3: The stargazers are telling you to embrace playfulness, creativity, yeah, indulge in your passions. And if you're single, it's the perfect time to mingle.
1: Oh,
3: and
1: get
3: if
1: mingling,
3: you're singleton, in a relationship, Brendan,
1: yes,
3: it says those who are committed, mm-hmm, may rekindle their passion.
1: Oh. Well,
3: so
1: we just did.
3: You're mingling
1: we spent a few,
3: and
1: we spent
3: rekindling.
1: A few days away there. What does it mean for the Geminis?
3: Okay, making me a Gemini. The Gemini says money's on your mind.
1: Brilliant.
3: Yeah, it is. It says, welcome new ideas for generating cash. Whether you pick up a new side hustle, network, or seek a new career path. See you, love.
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3: The M50 northbound is slow from the M1 interchange to Santry. North Circular Road eastbound delays from the Matter to Dorset Street. And traffic on the Swords Road inbound busy as usual from Collins to Griffith Avenue. You won't be late with 98.
1: Coming up later on this morning, massive prizes to be won in Matchy Matchy. And we're going to be sharing your little wins as well. 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It's 7:30.
13: Good morning, I'm Emma Terrell. The Parnell Square attack trial is due to open before a jury this morning. Riyad Bouchaker of No Fixed Abode has pleaded not guilty to 8 charges arising from the alleged knife attack in November 2023. People in parts of Belfast have been forced to flee their homes after a night of violence. The unrest broke out after a stabbing on Monday. A 30-year-old Sudanese man is due in court later charged with attempted murder. New research suggests immigrants in Ireland contribute more to the public finances than Irish-born residents. The study also finds foreign-born residents are no more likely than Irish-born people to rely on welfare payments. And Mayo is apparently the best county to raise a family. Research from Quote Devil looked at crime rates, schools and access to green spaces for kids and had Donegal second. Kildare was bottom due to high house prices, limited green space and higher crime levels. And now Phil is here with 98FM Sport.
14: Thanks, Emma. Ireland boss Carla Ward says her side will come back stronger and better in the playoffs. The girls in green came up short in their bid to qualify automatically for next year's World Cup in Brazil. Ireland were beaten 1-0 by France in Grenoble last night. Ireland finished third in the group, which means they'll be seeded when the playoff draw is made tomorrow week. The girls in green could face Romania, Greece, Kosovo, Hungary, Croatia, Belarus, Kazakhstan or Lithuania in October. Benfica have reached an agreement for Marco Silva to become their next manager. The Portuguese club confirmed Jose Mourinho's heading back to Real Madrid. Silva, who left Fulham at the end of the season, has signed a 2-year deal in Lisbon. Meanwhile, Wolves have agreed a 2-year deal to re-sign striker Raul Jimenez on a free transfer from Fulham. Wolves, who play in the Championship next season, have already signed former England defender Kieran Trippier on a free. And Serena Williams made a winning comeback to competitive tennis at the Queen's Club last night. Williams and her doubles partner Victoria Mboka won in straight sets.
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13: A bright day with sunny spells and isolated showers, highs of 16 degrees. Right now, it's 9.
1: Thank you, Emma. In the next few minutes, we're going to be looking for your little wins. 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
1: Well, good morning to you. We would love to give you some IMC cinema passes this morning if you send us in a WhatsApp voice note sharing your little win. Mm-hmm. The small thing in life that's given you a bit of a boost. That little thing that's made you smile. We would love to hear it on 0877 98 98 98. Your little win could be that you're getting a lift to work this morning.
0: Oh, nice.
1: Instead of getting the bus or the Lewis or the Dart.
0: Makes all the difference.
1: Maybe your little win is that you have booked yourself in for a little treatment, maybe a facial or a massage. You're having a bit of you time.
0: And the hooves done.
1: Oh, nothing better. Or your little win could be like George's.
2: Morning, Rebecca and Brendan. My little win is that I am here with working with my main man, Alberto. He's the best worker ever. I can't sing his praises more than that. So I know it's going to be a good day. Huh? It's going to be a good day. Have a great day, guys.
1: Oh,
0: you can imagine the crack between George and Alberto.
1: Yeah.
0: Mm, love it.
1: Gas crack. What's your little win this morning, Brendan?
0: Well, you said puts a smile on your face, or just the small thing. And for me this morning, the thing that's putting a smile on my face is that the sunburn that I stupidly acquired while on holiday last week has finally died down.
1: I'm thrilled for you. You have a lovely colour.
0: We went away. I think there might be a bit of a slight false tan going on there somewhere now. There's a blend.
1: What?
0: There's a bit of a blend.
1: Hold on. Did you
0: before I went away.

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1: Into the TK Maxx in the Arndale Centre.
2: Oh yeah, I have never.
1: She's probably going to go mad that I'm telling everybody about this because it's her best kept secret. Mm-hmm. She says the brands they have in there. Like she's like, Rebecca, the stuff I've gotten, you know, they've got Rixo dresses, Never Fully Dressed, all these brands that we love, right? So I go into the Arndale Shopping Centre and I said to myself, I'm going to be in here for, you know, 2 hours.
2: I'm giving myself, I'm an really allocation giving them my some time.
1: All. I went in.
2: Yeah.
1: I found a dress that I had tried on last year in BT's.
2: Stop it.
1: That was, I felt at the time, I was like, this is too expensive. I don't think I can justify this or whatever.
2: Yeah.
1: I got said dress.
2: No.
1: No way to hear this. I got this dress for £17.
2: A dress you would buy in Brown Thomas. That's too expensive. Stop it.
1: A Whistles dress that I was going to buy last year before I went to Greece.
2: For an obscene amount of money.
1: Yeah. It was just,
2: just too much.
1: At the time, I couldn't justify £17.
2: Sorry, how have you not told me this until now?
1: I've been sitting on this for a few days. Okay, then my sister pulls out, whips out another one. She says, look at this dress. The brand is called Kitree, okay, which is gorgeous. They're actually closing down. A Kitree dress, normally a few bob.
2: Right.
1: Guess how much?
2: Higher or lower than 17?
1: £17. I got 2 designer dresses for £17 each.
2: Wow.
1: Yeah.
2: That is the bargain of the century.
1: I was thrilled.
2: Do you know what occasions you're going to wear them for?
1: Oh, I don't know. Yeah, I showed my mum yesterday. She called in and she was, you know, she's earmarked one of them as well.
2: Oh, has she? Of course.
1: She goes, oh, when are you wearing that? Maybe I'll wear that to this. Yeah, I go, here we go. Yeah. I don't know yet, but when I do, you'll know.
2: Okay, I'll know. I'll be like, is that one of the £17 dresses?
1: I'm thrilled. A bargain.
2: I'm thrilled for
1: Nothing
2: you.
1: Nothing better.
2: Okay, we'd love to hear your little win. Has your sunburn faded? Did you pick up a cheap dress? Well, an expensive one at a good price. Let us know. Send us a WhatsApp voice note. 0877 98 98 98. And we'll share your little wins after D-Ream on The Big Breakfast.

0: morning to Jonathan Churchtown, who says, my little win is that I am actually getting a lift to work from my husband.
1: Amazing.
0: Yes.
1: The lap of luxury.
0: I know, this is it. Isn't there nothing better?
1: Beep, beep. Here's Sarah.
2: Hi, Rebecca and Brandon. My name's Sarah. My little win today is it's my Friday, because tomorrow I'll be in the air. Have a great weekend, everybody.
1: Oh, Sarah, have the best time away.
0: Sarah, enjoy your trip.
1: Little paprika Pringle, perhaps?
0: Oh, perhaps.
1: Have you seen there's, and I can't say the word, is it tzatziki or tzatziki?
0: Yeah.
1: Yeah, they do them in a that flavour in Pringles now. I've seen a few people taking photos of them, but I haven't seen them in
0: a
1: shop.
0: Are they in Ireland?
1: I think so.
0: Oh,
1: unless people are away when they're...
0: Pick up a Pringle.
1: Pick up a Pringle. Sarah, have a ball. Here's Molly.
3: Good morning, guys. My little win is that I'm just nearly finished my QQI course, so hopefully I pass.
1: Fingers crossed, Molly. I don't really know what a QQI course is, but the very best of luck.
0: Yeah, good luck to you.
1: Fingers crossed. And here's Becky.
4: My little win is my car broke, but instead of my husband fixing it, he bought me a new car.
0: Oh, sorry.
1: Becky!
0: The glamour of that.
1: That's an incredible little win.
0: Oh, wow.
1: Becky, Molly and Sarah, thank you so much for sharing your little wins. We're going to send you some IMC cinema passes so you can drive your new car to the movies.
0: Yeah.
1: Love that. We'll do it all again tomorrow. We'd love to hear your little wins. 0877 98 98 98. 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

0: What a song. 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It's 5 to 8 with Rebecca and Brendan.
1: How do you fancy winning an air fryer, an electric strimmer, a slushy machine, an egg chair, and several spice bags? I feel like the Argos catalogue. Would you like to play Matchy Matchy in the next few minutes? All you need to do is match three words with either myself or Brendan. 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
1: Traffic on the M1 southbound, it's heavy after Donabate for 1.5 kilometres. Oh. The N4 inbound, it's quite busy there from Lucan Village to the M50. North Circular Road eastbound, delays from the Mater Hospital to Dorset Street. And the Swords Road still busy from Collins to Griffith Avenue. You won't be late with 98.
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17: Live from the Dublin News Centre, I'm Emma Tyrrell. The trial of a man accused of assaulting a care worker and attempting to murder three children in the city begins today. It happened at Parnell Square on November 23rd, 2023. 98FM's Ellen Butler reports.
18: Riyad Bouchikar of No Fixed Abode has pleaded not guilty to 8 charges arising from this alleged knife attack in Dublin City Centre more than 2 years ago, including 3 counts of attempted murder. The alleged victims in the attempted murder charges are children, 2 girls and 1 boy. The 52-year-old is also facing charges of assault causing harm, assault causing serious harm and a knife offence. The trial is due to open before a jury at the Central Criminal Court this morning. 98FM, first for Dublin News.
17: People have been forced from their homes in Belfast after houses and cars were set on fire following a night of violence. Politicians have called for calm after protests following a stabbing in the north of the city descended into rioting. James McCarthy, political reporter with Belfast Live and the Daily Mirror in Northern Ireland, says calls for calm were ignored.
19: Bins set on fire and placed against a hijacked bus in East Belfast. That then spread to various pockets across the city and indeed other locations across Northern Ireland. We've seen a Turkish barber's targeted in Ballyclare, and we also saw a takeaway and a police car targeted in Portadown.
17: Close to 1 in 10 clamps installed by the City Council last year were illegally removed or destroyed. Cars and vans were mobilised more than 43,000 times in 2025, according to the Irish Independent. However, 3,620 clamps were illegally removed or destroyed. Almost 3.5 million passengers travelled through Dublin Airport in May, up almost 3% on the same time last year. May was consistently busy, with 28 of the 31 days seeing more than 100,000 passengers. The most popular destinations were London Heathrow, followed by Amsterdam and then Manchester. And repeating jokes about someone being over the hill could be making ageism worse. A report found some older people are labelled past their sell-by date or even dinosaurs. Research suggests stereotypes set in when someone's in their late 40s. And now you're up to date on 98.
2: 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Just say whatever comes into your head after each word I say, okay? 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
20: Good morning, I'm Philip Egan. Ireland will have to go through the playoffs to qualify for next year's World Cup in Brazil. Carlo Ward's side lost 1-0 to France in Grenoble last night to finish third in the group. It means the girls in green will be seeded when the playoff draw is made tomorrow week. Ireland could face Lithuania, Croatia, Kosovo, Hungary, Azerbaijan, Greece, Romania, Kazakhstan or Belarus in October. Benfica say they've reached an agreement for Marco Silva to become their next manager as a replacement for Jose Mourinho, who's heading back to Real Madrid. And Serena Williams made a winning comeback to competitive tennis at the Queen's Club in London yesterday. Williams and her doubles partner Victoria Mboka won in straight sets. To hear live commentary of the League of Ireland every Friday, download the Go Loud app now.
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17: Sunny spells and isolated showers, highs of 16 degrees. Right now it's 10.
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0: The very best of luck. 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That is on the way after Jamiroquai. 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

0: Jamiroquai on 90FM's Big Breakfast. Rebecca and Brendan at 10 past 8, which means it's time for only one thing.
1: Three words.
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1: Welcome to our glamorous game, Matchy Matchy, where just three words stand between you and phenomenal prizes. A very long list of prizes because we've been playing this edition of Matchy Matchy for months. Mm-hmm. If you have never heard this game before, here's how it works. We give you three words. You shout back the first word that comes into your head after each. And if your answers match with either mine or Brendan's, you'll get your hands on all of these.
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1: Oh, spice
0: some
1: bag.
0: Incredible and very tasty prizes up for grabs. Hoping to win them this morning is Jason, who's from Navan, but in Blanchardstown at the moment. Jason, you're on 90FM. How are you?
5: I'm all good. How are you?
1: We're good, thanks, Jason. Now, I would have considered myself an early bird getting up at 5:30, but you get up even earlier.
5: I do, yeah. 1 o'clock, the alarm went off this morning.
1: Gosh, like, Jason.
0: That's almost yesterday, Jason.
5: Yeah.
0: Why are you getting up that early? What do you do?
5: I'm a bread man.
0: Oh,
1: very
0: okay.
1: Important.
0: Deliver it. May have to make sure it's fresh every day.
1: This is it.
5: That's it, yeah.
0: What time do you go to bed at, Jason?
5: Sometimes maybe even 6 o'clock. But
0: Yeah.
5: Maybe usually between 7 and 8, but sometimes it's 6.
0: Good man,
1: Gosh,
0: Jason.
1: Jason, fair play to you. And come here, your family are listening in this morning. Do you want to give them a shout out?
5: Yeah, just a hoi to Hannah, Noah and Ella.
0: Hannah, Noah and Ella, good morning. Fingers crossed you're about to hear your dad win you a lot of prizes. Jason, who would you like to play Matchy Matchy with this morning?
5: I'll go with yourself, Brendan.
0: Two days in a row, again. That's the time.
1: Should
0: to
1: I
0: change.
1: Be worried?
0: Jason,
1: bye, Brendan. Enjoy yourself now, loving. Okay, Brendan's on the same twice this week. Sorry, I got tangled in my headphones. Okay. Jason, your first word on Matchy Matchy this morning. Clean.
5: Clean.
1: Clean. C-L-E-A-N.
5: House.
1: Clean house. Your second word, art.
5: It's kind of two words, but I'll say crafts.
1: And your third word is security.
5: Security guard.
1: So we have clean house, art, crafts, and security guard. Are you happy to lock in those three words, Jason?
5: Oh, I am, yeah.
1: I love it. We're locking them in. And we are fetching Brendan from his new favourite place, the soundproof booth.
0: It's easier to find today now after only being in there yesterday. Thrilled.
1: A real pep in your step.
0: Oh, yeah, thrilled.
1: Anything going on in there this
0: Oh,
1: morning?
0: Sorry, there was a slice pan in there. Of course.
1: Brent, your first word in Matchy Matchy.
0: Yes.
1: Clean.
0: Clean. Clean. The pep has firmly gone out of my step, lads. Clean. Clean. What? See, everything can be clean. Clean towel.
1: Your second word? Art.
0: Attack.
1: And your third word this morning? Security.
0: Security. Alarm.
1: Brendan, have you got a Matchy Matchy with Jason, who's from Navan but in Blanchardstown this morning? Oh, sadly,
0: lads, what
1: not
0: do you
1: guys.
0: Say after clean?
1: Well, Jason said clean house.
0: Yeah, okay. You see, anything could be clean.
1: Then art crafts.
0: Oh, very good.
1: And then Jason went security guard.
0: Security guard is brilliant.
1: Guys, you both had good answers.
0: A lot of options. Clean, I found really, because you can just say anything after clean.
1: Yeah,
0: clean
1: I was
0: towel,
1: thinking clean
0: phone,
1: underwear.
0: Clean
1: like,
0: underwear, clean bed,
1: on?
0: Clean windows. Do you know?
1: Jason, it wasn't to be, but it's been a pleasure.
5: It wasn't to be.
0: Jason, thanks for getting up early in the morning to make sure we all have bread. And thanks for sending me to the soundproof booth. We're going to send you a 98FM goodie bag.
5: Thank you.
0: Cheers, Jason.
1: Have a lovely day. Bye-bye. Well, it wasn't to be this morning, but maybe tomorrow we'll finally do it. You might have been listening a few moments ago and matched three words with our Brendan. 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
1: And speaking of brilliant vocals, Olivia Rodrigo did an amazing cover of Seamat. She performed When a Good Man Cries last week in the BBC Live Lounge, and she praised Seamat's unique songwriting. Seamat naturally was over the moon.
0: It'd be like, you know, like a super pop star singing Minaldi. I'd be like, how do they know that place name? Do you know?
1: This is it. Well, now Seamat and Olivia Rodrigo have got chatting, not face to face, but over a video call. And it seems that maybe a trip to Dunboyne is on the cards.
2: I literally lost it. It's so funny.
3: I'm happy I pronounced it right. I had a moment where I was like, wait, what if I mispronounce it? The first time I did listen to it, I thought it was Des Moines. There's a place in America called Des Moines. But since then, I've done my research on Des Moines. And now you have to take me.
2: I don't know if you know, but there's a giant mural of me on the side of the wall going into the village.
3: Oh my God, that's awesome.
2: And I think that if I brought you, they would put a mural of you on the other side.
3: Hand me up. We're going to pull up. We'll play a show.
0: I've been to see that mural. I went to see it after it was painted. It was done by Emma Lane Blake.
1: Yes.
0: Yes. It's brilliant. There's definitely space for Olivia Rodrigo to go beside it.
1: Can you imagine if they did a gig and Dunboyne right, together?
0: Amazing.
1: It needs to happen.
0: Oh my God, I love it so much. And such a good cover as well. Here's Medusa, Dermot Kennedy. It's Paradise on 98FM's Big Breakfast. In the

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3: There is a breakdown on the M50 southbound. It's between Talla and Firhouse. Further north, the M50 southbound is slow between Finglas and Blanchardstown. And there are reports of an incident on the Stillorgan Road eastbound, blocking the bus lane at the lights at Fox Rock Church. You won't be late with 98.
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4: Good morning, I'm Emma Terrell. The Parnell Square attack trial is due to open at the Central Criminal Court this morning. Riyad Bushakar of No Fixed Abode has pleaded not guilty to 8 charges arising from the alleged knife attack in November 2023. There was a night of disorder with people forced to flee their homes across Belfast after protests turned violent. It was sparked by a knife attack in the city on Monday. A 30-year-old Sudanese man is due in court today. There's a warning Ireland needs a national plan to deal with the threat of coastal erosion and rising sea levels. Research from the University of Galway found the government must move beyond monitoring coastal change and begin planning for the relocation of homes, businesses and key infrastructure. And we're being urged to write a letter to ourselves. Unpost is launching its Letter to My Future Self campaign, and your note or card will be sent back to you in 12 months' time. Over 40,000 letters were sent last year. 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
5: Thanks, Emma. Ireland will have to go through the playoffs to qualify for next year's World Cup in Brazil. Carlo Ward's side lost 1-0 to France in Grenoble last night to finish third in the group. It means the girls in green will be seeded for the playoff draw, which takes place tomorrow week. And Ireland could face Lithuania, Croatia, Kosovo, Hungary, Azerbaijan, Greece, Romania, Kazakhstan or Belarus in October. Benfica have reached an agreement for Marco Silva to become their next manager as a replacement for Jose Mourinho, who's heading back to Real Madrid. And after 4 years out, Serena Williams made a winning comeback to competitive tennis at the Queen's Club in London yesterday. Williams and her doubles partner Victoria Mboka won in straight sets.
2: 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Levelhealth.ie.
4: Her sister Amber was on Monday. Now it's the turn of 11-year-old Molly in Dunshaughlin.
6: Good morning. It's the hump day of the week, so we're halfway there. The weather today will be a low of 9 degrees and a high of 15 degrees with light showers and sun. So, like my sister said on Monday, get the sunnies and the umbrellas out. Now you're today on 98.
0: Oh, Molly!
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0: Absolutely brilliant. A family affair on Kids Weather this week. Molly, thank you so much for doing such an incredible job with the weather. We're going to send you a 98FM Big Breakfast Weather Certificate. 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
3: ooh,
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0: Tame Impala on 90FM's Big Breakfast with Rebecca and Brendan. 8:41 on Wednesday, and we want to say good morning and a very happy birthday to Tig, who is 4 today. Happy 4th birthday, Tig. That is from your mom and your dad and Fiona as well.
1: Oh, Tig, happy birthday to you. Have a fabulous day. And come here. I don't know if you've seen this, but Six by Nico have launched a new menu, and it's

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1: It was always when I went over to my friend's house after school. We do our homework.
2: Yeah.
1: And you know, you'd really have an appetite, you know, after doing all that work.
2: Oh, yeah.
1: And I remember her mum I remember her mum used to make us, I ate chicken at the time, so just to warn you. I don't know why I'm warning you, but you know, just in case you get a shock that I was eating chicken. Do you know the chicken nuggets that are shaped like dinosaurs?
2: Yes.
1: So we used to have the chicken nuggets shaped like dinosaurs.
2: Yeah.
1: They were delicious, okay? Then spaghetti hoops.
2: Yeah.
1: Like sometimes
2: the ones
1: that were
2: alphabet shaped.
1: Yeah.
2: Scooby-Doo.
1: Were there ones that were animal shaped as
2: point?
1: Yeah, the Scooby-Doo ones. So the spaghetti hoops and then the smiley face potatoes.
2: Can you still get
1: them? What do you call the smiley face
2: smiley
1: potatoes?
2: Faces.
1: Are they just called smiley faces?
2: So, yeah.
1: The ones, the frozen ones. It's a real frozen dinner. And I remember having them in her house and just being so happy.
2: Sorry, smiley faces. Now I need to go and get a bag of them straight away.
1: Yeah, they were my favourite.
2: They're just the texture. That's a great childhood dinner.
1: I love a boiled egg with soldiers.
2: Yeah, same. I still do that all the time.
1: Brennan's bread. Dairy Gold and an egg that's a little bit gooey.
2: Yeah. Oh, love a love a jammy egg. Do you know what I also loved as a kid for a kid dinner? There was a tin, and like, lads, I'm going to like gag in my mouth a bit now, but at the time I loved it. There was a tin of beans and sausages together in the tin.
1: No, I'm not.
2: And at the time I thought it was delicious, and now I'm like, we'd love to know this morning.
1: I think they still do now.
2: I think they do.
1: Yeah.
2: We'd love to know this morning your favourite childhood dinner. We're talking smiley faces. We're talking sausages and beans in the same tin.
1: Sorry, I've just seen that they actually do a vegan version. There's vegan sausages in the beans.
2: Oh, is there?
1: Oh,
2: I can't imagine there was much meat in those sausages to start with, to be honest. Childhood dinners, favourite ones this morning, from Findus Crispy Pancakes, the smiley faces, or was there something that somebody had on the table for you when you got home and you just loved
1: it? Yeah, what dish screams childhood to you?
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1: We're having a chat this morning about your favourite dinner from your childhood. What's that one meal that always gave you great comfort when you were growing up?
0: Mine was Findus crispy pancakes, mashed potato and beans. Just loved it.
1: I love the dinosaur-shaped chicky nuggies.
0: Yeah.
1: The smiley-faced frozen potatoes and spaghetti hoops that were also shaped maybe as an alphabet or also a dinosaur, potentially.
0: Scooby-Doo, I think, as well.
1: I love the novelty.
0: Same. Good morning to Jill, who's in Newcastle. You're on 98FM. Jill, how are you?
2: I'm good, thanks. How are you?
1: Oh, we're great, Jill. Tell us now, what was your favourite meal growing up?
2: Oh, it had to be the Frey Bentos. Do you know the tin of the meatballs in gravy?
1: Yeah.
0: Oh, Jill, I've never had one, and I have this strange attraction, and I've been tempted. I've had one in my hand only recently, tempted to buy it. They sell them. So these are full pies that are in a tin.
1: They're in a tin.
0: Which are not in the fridge, on the shelf of like my local pound shop.
2: Yes.
0: And you're like, how does that food survive? Yeah. I'm so tempted. Are they nice, Jill?
2: Not now, I wouldn't eat them now, but like there's a tin from years ago and they used to do the meatballs in a gravy.
1: Oh.
2: So when you empty the tin, it's all solidified jelly. Oh, it's solidified jelly with these meatballs and it just
1: looks like dog food.
2: It smells like dog food too. But I loved them as a kid, but I obviously wouldn't eat them now.
1: I think we need to get Brendan tempted. A tin. Brendan needs to try these.
0: I'm honestly still tempted.
2: You have to try it, yeah, exactly.
0: Were you into the smiley faces, Jill?
2: I still love a smiley face and I love the alphabet letters as well. Yeah, I love them.
1: Gosh, I think I'm going to have a smiley face for dinner tonight. Not the meatballs and the gravy.
2: I think we're all going to have a frozen dinner tonight.
0: That's it.
2: I'm going in to buy like turkey dinosaurs and that now.
0: All the beige food. Jill, thank you so much.
2: Thanks so much.
0: Have a great day.
2: You too.
0: Oh, definitely having a kid dinner tonight.
1: Oh, a smiley face and spaghetti hoop. Sign me up.
0: We'd love to hear yours. 0877 989898. 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
1: The Stillorgan Road inbound onto Moorhampton Road. It's busy from Anglesey Bridge to the Marlborough Road Junction. Crumlin Road inbound, slow between Herberton Road and the Grand Canal. And traffic on the Longmaw Road inbound, it's quite slow between the Business Park and the Children's Hospital. You won't be late with 98.
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13: Live from the Dublin News Centre, I'm Emma Tyrrell. The trial of a man accused of assaulting a care worker and attempting to murder three children in the city begins today. It happened at Parnell Square on November 23rd, 2023. 98FM's Ellen Butler reports.
14: Riyad Bouchikar of No Fixed Abode has pleaded not guilty to 8 charges arising from this alleged knife attack in Dublin city centre more than 2 years ago, including 3 counts of attempted murder. The alleged victims in the attempted murder charges are children, 2 girls and 1 boy. The 52-year-old is also facing charges of assault causing harm, assault causing serious harm and a knife offence. The trial is due to open before jury at the Central Criminal Court this morning. 98FM, first for Dublin News.
13: Motorists in the city cut off or removed more than 3,500 clamps last year. They accounted for close to a tenth of all the clamps added to cars and vans for illegal parking. More than 43,000 vehicles were immobilised in the city council area in 2025. Green Party councillor Feldon Jose believes many are repeat offenders.
15: I don't think anyone buys an angle grinder or a portable angle grinder in a lot of cases to remove one clamp. I've seen people with a battery powered angle grinder in the boot to remove any clamp that's placed on their vehicles and continue to park illegally time and again.
13: People have been forced from their homes in Belfast after houses and cars were set on fire following a night of violence. Politicians have called for calm after protests following a stabbing in the north of the city descended into rioting. James McCarthy, political reporter with Belfast Live and the Daily Mirror in Northern Ireland, says calls for calm were ignored.
8: Bins set on fire and placed against a hijacked bus in East Belfast. That then spread to various pockets across the city and indeed other locations across Northern Ireland. We've seen a Turkish barber's targeted in Ballyclare, and we also saw a takeaway and a police car targeted in Portadown.
13: New research suggests immigrants in Ireland contribute more to the public finances than Irish-born residents. The study also finds foreign-born residents are no more likely than Irish-born people to rely on welfare payments. Half of children are spending less time online in Australia since it brought in the world's first social media ban last year. However, research suggests many under-16s are still active on platforms like TikTok, Snapchat, YouTube and Instagram. Dr. Danielle Einstein is a Sydney-based clinical psychologist who advised on the legislation.
9: The ban has actually done something laws rarely do. It's changed the conversation, and it's been a strong cultural signal that we take these harms seriously.
13: And taking time for yourself has been named people's biggest guilt trip. A survey shows we also feel guilty about cancelling plans with friends, taking too long to text back, and for calling in sick to work. And now you're up to date on ITX.
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17: Good morning, I'm Philip Egan. Ireland captain Katie McCabe says they can't feel sorry for themselves. The girls in green will have to go through the playoffs to qualify for next year's World Cup in Brazil. Carlo Ward's side lost 1-0 to France in Grenoble last night to finish third in the group. That means Ireland will be seeded in the playoff draw tomorrow week and could face the likes of Croatia, Hungary, Greece or Romania in October.
18: Yeah, really disappointed. Obviously, there's an opportunity to win the game and go to the World Cup, but it wasn't to be. So, we can't feel sorry for ourselves. Obviously, it's time off now, so switch off, enjoy the off-season, refresh and, have a strong start to the new season.
17: Real Madrid have confirmed that Jose Mourinho is set to be unveiled as their new manager later on today. Meanwhile, Benfica have reached an agreement for Marco Silva to become their new boss as a replacement for Mourinho. Wolves have agreed a two-year deal to re-sign striker Raul Jimenez on a free transfer from Fulham. Wolves, who play in the Championship next season, have already brought in former England defender Kieran Trippier on a free. And Serena Williams made a winning comeback to her competitive tennis at the Queen's Club in London yesterday. Williams and her doubles partner Victoria Mboka won in straight sets. To hear live commentary of the League of Ireland every Friday, download the Go Loud app now.
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13: Sunny spells and isolated showers today. Highs of 16 degrees. Right now it's 10.
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0: 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Another record-breaking amount of money to be won. 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
1: 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Friday, June 19th, the cash machine will randomly pick a number and it could be you that we are phoning. 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
2: Feeling very nostalgic this morning because we are having a chat about your favourite dinner that you had when you were growing up as a kid. It's after Six by Nico launched a new menu that's inspired by childhood dinners.
0: Yeah.
2: So we're chatting about our own. Like, I loved the Chicky Nuggy Dinosaurs and the Smiley Faces. Brendan, you liked pancakes.
0: I like the Findus Crispy Pancakes. You could get like a chicken, a creamy chicken one, or like a kind of a minced beef one. And my mom just reminded me there, she's listening, good morning, that she always burned them on one side and she'd always put the burnt side down so that I wouldn't see it.
2: I did that with the toast sometimes. Jill in Newcastle was on a couple of minutes ago as well, and she mentioned that she loved the Frey Bento meatballs and gravy when she was younger.
0: Yeah, but she said when you opened the tin, you could just hear the of the whole thing slopping out. I've been eyeing up the Frey Bento's pies.
2: You have, Brendan. I feel like you've mentioned this a few times.
0: I picked them up. I haven't bought one yet, but I'm so tempted. But you're just like, How does that work?
2: Would you ever go and do it?
0: Maybe this is the day.
2: I would love to hear your feedback.
0: Lorraine's been on.
3: Morning, Rebecca and Brendan. For me, it has to be, do you know those little mini pizzas that used to get?
2: I love them.
3: And you'd stick them under the grill or in the oven or something, and when they come out, the pizza sauce would be so hot, be like lava, and it would burn your mouth. But that was my childhood dinner. It was after swimming on a Saturday morning, and you'd come home from swimming starving and you'd get like little mini pizzas.
0: Lorraine, the amount of times I burnt the roof of my mouth off one of those.
2: Oh, those pizzas, yeah.
0: You'd have skin flaking off for weeks.
2: Oh dear. But the feed that you'd get after the swimming.
0: Yeah. You'd be starving after you went swimming.
2: Yeah.
0: Here's Dermot.
4: My mum used to do those roast potatoes in the deep fat fryer. That bacon, eggs and beans.
0: Roast potatoes, bacon, eggs and beans. Wow.
2: It's like breakfast for dinner.
0: Yeah.
2: Yeah.
0: Breakfast for dinner is a great idea.
2: It is.
0: Here's Graham.
5: My favourite childhood food growing up was during the summertime, the Mr. Freeze Cool Pops, Solero shots,
2: and the
5: candied eating paper you could buy in like the newsagents.
2: You remember the paper?
5: Absolute nostalgia. It was fabulous. I loved it.
0: That's the original boy dinner, Graham.
2: Yeah. Do you remember that when the edible paper came out and just it was everywhere? I got one and it was dollars.
0: Oh, yeah. Cha-ching.
2: Yeah.
0: Do you remember the chalk sticks as well?
2: I do.
0: There was mad.
2: Yeah, they were
0: eating
2: a bit.
0: And here's Claire.
6: Oh, the bird's eye crispy pancakes.
0: Yes.
6: That brings it back.
0: The crispy pancakes. Claire, did your mom burn them on the bottom half and try and hide it?
2: Are they still going, Brendan?
0: Oh, they are. Absolutely still going. Yeah,
2: definitely. Do they have a veggie one?
0: I don't know. I think there's a minced meat one.
2: Between that and then trying the beans, the sausages and the tin.
0: Yeah, well, apparently you can get those as a vegan sausage now. thanks for sharing all of your favourite childhood dinners. Keep them coming. 0877 98 98 98. Brendan's Bits on the way. 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
0: Brendan, you're kicking off with the World Cup.
3: Yes, I am. That is Die Die, the official World Cup anthem for 2026, performed by Shakira and Burna Boy.
0: I hadn't heard that.
3: Yeah, I had you. Yeah, that's what it sounds like.
0: Oh, I like it.
3: And then, like, later on in the song, then Shakira kind of lists off, like, a load of, like, football greats from
0: back
3: in the day.
0: Good.
3: Lovely nod. 16 cities across the US, Mexico, and Canada are going to host matches from Thursday. Similar to us, China didn't manage to qualify, right? Mm. But they do have somebody at the World Cup that they are cheering on.
0: Oh.
3: A notorious referee.
0: Okay.
3: Ma Ning is his name. He's a ref from China who's about to take part in his second World Cup. He was at Qatar the last time. He's described as having a stern style.
0: Ooh.
3: I'll describe why. At a match in 2015, this was in Singapore, he handed out 9 yellow cards and 3 reds in one game.
0: Very, very ash.
3: That colourful display earned him the nickname Card Master.
0: Okay.
3: So football fans in China have been obsessed with him ever since. I'm not sure they're kind of obsessed with his ridiculousness. I don't think they love him because he dishes out so many cards. But he has become one of the most memeable people on social media in China. So you can imagine, you know, if somebody does something you don't like, you just send back a gif of a red
0: Of that.
3: That sort of stuff has been going on ever since. Well, now he's playing into it. Ahead of his World Cup trip, Ma Ning has joined China's version of Instagram. In just the last couple of days, he's gathered hundreds of thousands of followers. He's also, fair play to him, landed brand deals.
0: Fair play.
3: With Lenovo and Hisense.
0: Right.
3: And he's just shared his first post. It's a video of him fishing a little red book out of the front pocket of his shirt as he packs his bag to head off to the World Cup. So he knows damn well.
0: This is just the beginning.
3: Yeah. Finally, this morning, the first ever podcast bar in London has opened its doors and its mics to customers.
0: I know there's lots of podcasts around, but a podcast bar, how does this work?
3: So it's based in a branch of a falafel and hummus chain called Pilpil.
0: I love falafel and hummus.
3: Well,
0: and I like podcasting.
3: And she likes podcasting. So the podcast branch of this is on Lime Street, which is smack bang in the middle of the city. So the whole idea is the whole idea is that anyone can grab a drink, pull up a chair and join the conversation, right? So Pilpil says they've been spreading love with their grandfather's falafel recipe since 2009. In the videos that I've watched, there's a fella standing behind a counter and he's cooking.
0: Yeah.
3: And then on the other side, there are high stools. And above each high stool, there's like a mic which is coming down from the ceiling.
0: Okay, so you're kind of chatting organically with the chef.
3: With the chef. And everything's recorded for the podcast. And like a customer sitting beside another customer might start talking. And that can be recorded as well. But
0: so
3: obviously,
0: you get some great stories.
3: Yeah, so if you walk in the door, you know what the shtick is. So it's simply called the first podcast bar in London. And their tagline is Sip, Record, Connect. I had a look through quite a few of the kind of clips from the podcast this morning. I found one of this fella chatting about a wild email that he got.
4: I've got a story. One day,
0: tell me.
4: I got an email, and I don't even know how I got the email. I got an email saying, oh, we want you to act in Sonic 3. And I was like, what? I've never done any application to any acting thing. I went to the studios, and I was like, I'm probably not going to get let in, but F it. And then I got into the studio, and I'm in the same studio where Idris Elba, Jim Carrey, Ben O'Shea, all these guys are acting. And I'm thinking, what the f*** is life right now?
0: That is so
3: Isn't that
0: wild.
3: Insane. So there's loads of stories kind of all like that as well. That is Alfie Coe. I Googled him. He's effectively like, he's kind of a model on Instagram.
0: Mm-hmm.
3: So he thinks that the movie company saw him topless on Instagram and reached out to be like, hey, do you want to be in our movie?
0: Found him.
3: So I think the lesson there, guys, is post the thirst traps.
0: Yes.
3: That is the first podcast bar in London, and that is Brendan's Bit.
0: Thanks so much, Brendan. Here's Kygo now. 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
3: The Kyle Moore Road southbound, there's delays between Kyle Moore Avenue and Bluebell Avenue. Donnybrook Road inbound, it's still busy on Moorhampton Road to Anglesey Bridge. The North Strand Road, busy from Anglesey Bridge to the Five Lamps. And where else is busy? Oh, St. Moby's Road onto the Phibsborough Road. You won't be late with 98.
1: The kids to the weather, it's weather from the kids.
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0: Your Wednesday forecast comes from Molly, who's 11 in Dunshaughlin.
4: Good morning. It's the hump day of the week, so we're halfway there. The weather today will be a low of 9 degrees and a high of 15 degrees with light showers and sun. So, like my sister said on Monday, get the sunnies and the umbrellas out. Now you're up to date on 98.
0: Oh, I love it, Molly. Thank you so much.
3: Well done, Molly.
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1: And this morning we've been having a great old chat about your favourite childhood dinners. We've been chatting about everything from Findus crispy pancakes to smiley faces, turkey dinosaurs, and those Frey Bento's pies and the meatballs in the tin that seem to last for donkey's years.
0: And Scooby-Doo spaghetti hoops.
1: Scooby-Doo spaghetti hoops. So we're wondering what stands out to you from childhood dinners. Here's Sharon.
2: I would have to say what reminds me most of my childhood is like plain minced beef, like minced meat, mashed potatoes, carrots and gravy. You'd have to make like a little hole at the top of the mashed potatoes.
0: Yes.
2: And pour the gravy on it. And it would like come out the sides and it would be like a lava melt.
1: Yeah.
2: Happy Wednesday. Love the show.
1: Oh, thanks, Sharon. It was like a volcano of a dinner. We used to do that as you'd have mashed potato, the mince meat, and then beans. There's just always beans on the go.
0: Beans are everywhere. And bird's eye potato waffles, they're waffly versatile.
1: In the toaster.
0: That song that they released about the bird's eye potato waffles. They go with cheese, chili, chicken and everything.
1: They really do. Yeah. Sorry, is that the rest of the song
0: or
1: is that your own rendition?
0: That actual song.
1: Here's Leona.
3: One of my favourite dinners used to be sausages, mash and peas. My mom used to put the mash in the centre of the plate, put the peas surrounding the mash, and she'd cut the sausages up and she'd stack them on top of the mash. And basically, the peas were crocodile infested water. The sausages were soldiers. And obviously, the mash was an island.
0: Yeah,
1: obviously.
3: So we used to have to knock the soldiers into the shark the crocodile infested water. And we'd have to rescue them by scooping up a scoop of the crocodiles, the soldier, and some of the island to rescue them and eat them. It used to be so much fun.
1: That's a good way to get the grub into the kids,
0: isn't
1: it?
0: That is one way to get to eat your dinner.
1: Here comes the plane.
0: Yeah.
1: My mom also used to have these things, and I don't know if anyone remembers this. I'm fairly sure they were called Dale steaks.
0: Dale steaks.
1: They were just, meat. It was some sort of, it was like in between a burger and a steak. I don't know. And I'm not sure if I've made that up.
0: It was a Dale pack and they did a salmon grill as well.
1: I've never had the salmon, but they were called a Dale
0: steak. Frozen grill steaks, yeah.
1: Yeah. But it wasn't a steak nor a burger. It was something in the middle.
0: Some sort of patty.
1: Some sort of mystery meat.
0: Yes.
1: I don't know if anyone else remembers them. But if you have your favourite childhood dinner, we'd love to hear from you this morning. Send us a WhatsApp voice note. 0877 98 98 98. And we're playing Everything But The Girl next on The Big Breakfast.
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0: Have I ever told you the story about when I went to college to learn how to be on the radio? That was the song that they used to demonstrate how you're supposed to hit the vocal at the start.
1: So
0: how long is the intro? See, now you have computers that tell you it's 7.7 seconds.
1: Can you imagine not being able to see the seconds?
0: So I couldn't see the 7 seconds. And they were like, okay, now fill until they just start singing. So every time we play that song, Everything But The Girl Missing on 90LFM, I'm transported back to Ballyferma College.
1: Gosh, all the nostalgia this morning, because we've also been talking about your favourite meals from your childhood. Dinner specifically, we've mentioned things like tinned beans and sausages together, frozen potato smileys,
0: still delicious,
1: dinosaur chicken nuggets, and Brendan, you just had a flashback of having Dale pack grills.
0: Yeah, a Dale steak, which producer Russell has just described as basically steak-shaped mystery meat, but surprisingly delicious, if a little chewy, and that is the perfect description. I really enjoyed them back in the day. I don't know if they're a thing anymore. Here's Nathan.
2: The best childhood dinner around was definitely spaghetti hoops, a load of mash, and a load of sausages. What a dinner.
0: Yeah, spaghetti hoops, mash, and sausages.
1: Sometimes I still make mash with sausages, and I like putting the peas into the mash.
0: Oh, yeah.
1: With a bit of onion gravy.
0: Oh, a bit like the China Garden. That's what's going on there. And here's Pam.
3: Now, I have to say, the meatballs and the gravy, they were solidified, but when you heat it up, it goes to war, yeah, and it's only massive. And my favourite dinner as a kid was real potatoes, fried beans, an egg that was fried, and a sausage. And we had a Saturday special in my house. And a Saturday special in my house. Mashed potatoes and mince and carrots and peas. Oh, I swear to God, our stew. Oh, the day you got the stew. But we all hate the stew when we were younger.
1: Yeah.
3: So when our younger brothers and sisters used to go out of the room, we used to throw half of our dinner in the bowl.
1: Oh, gosh.
3: The memories.
0: Yeah, you'd always be, you know,
1: trying to
0: pile off whatever you didn't want
1: to
0: someone else. Yeah, with the chicken.
1: I'd be lashing it over to the cat.
0: Oh, lads, we're all off for a dinner of beige food this evening.
1: I'm off to the frozen aisle.
0: Straight off to the frozen aisle. Thanks for all of your voice notes this morning. Here's MK and Crystal. It's Dior. Far From That, You Were Erased on 90 at FM's Big Breakfast.

0: Crystal sounding so good on 98FM's Big Breakfast. It is 5 to 10 with Rebecca and Brendan.
1: We will be back in the morning from 7 looking for your little wins. If you send us in a small thing in life that's made you smile, we'll send you out some IMC cinema passes. We've also got amazing prizes up for grabs in Matchy Matchy, a very
0: so
1: long
0: many,
1: list.
0: So many, including a trampoline, Matchy Matchy blow dries, a hot towel shave. There's Nido in there as well, which you cannot find in the shops anywhere.
1: No, and all you have to do is match three words with either myself or Brendan. That's a Matchy Matchy after 8. And the World Cup kicks off tomorrow. So Phil Egan from Off the Ball is going to be here to give us an idiot's guide to the World Cup. Because I love jumping on a bandwagon.
0: Yeah, Lord knows we need it. And we do love a bandwagon. Have a great Wednesday. We're back in the morning from 7. Leanne Hanavan is on the way. It's her birthday today. Send her all the love. Show her all the love on WhatsApp. She's on the way next. And she's going to be playing more of Dublin's Best Music Mix.

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10: It's almost 10 o'clock. Father's Day is nearly here. 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

0: At 10, I'm Emma Tyrrell. The Taoiseach has described the violent scenes in Belfast overnight as chilling. Families were forced to flee their homes after houses and vehicles were set on fire. Rioters took to the streets following a serious knife attack in the city on Monday night. Simon Harris says there's never any excuse to target people on the basis of their race or ethnicity.
1: One can only imagine the absolute horror and fear that so many people must have felt last night, including so many children. The idea of masked men on the streets, homes being set on fire, and people being targeted on the basis of their race is a despicable, heinous crime.
0: A man charged with the attempted murder of three children in the city centre will stand trial today. 52-year-old Riyad Bushakar of no fixed address faces 8 charges relating to the alleged knife attack at Parnell Square on November 23, 2023. He's pleaded not guilty to all charges. The trial is due to open before a jury at the Central Criminal Court this morning. Motorists in the city cut off or removed more than 3,500 clamps last year. They accounted for close to a tenth of all the clamps added to cars and vans for illegal parking. Green Party councillor Felton Jose believes many are repeat offenders.
2: I don't think anyone buys an angle grinder or a portable angle grinder in a lot of cases to remove one clamp. I've seen people with a battery-powered angle grinder in the boot to remove any clamp that's placed on their vehicles and continue to park illegally time and again.
0: A new report is calling for a master plan to deal with the impacts of coastal erosion. The study by the University of Galway estimates more than 2,200 properties and 560 kilometres of roads are already at risk. Lead author of the report, Associate Professor Dr. Eugene Farrell, says authorities should be looking at ways to relocate homes, businesses and key infrastructure.
3: There's going to be a need for tough decisions to be made on how will we manage these parts of the coastline. Will we protect them using hard defences, which is an optimal solution for many people, but there are issues with expense and environmental damage from these approaches.
0: Half of children are spending less time online in Australia since it brought in the world's first social media ban last year. However, research suggests many under-16s are still active on platforms like TikTok, Snapchat and YouTube. Dr. Danielle Einstein is a Sydney-based clinical psychologist who advised on the legislation.
4: The ban has actually done something laws rarely do. It's changed the conversation and it's been a strong cultural signal that we take these harms seriously.
0: And Taylor Swift surprised fans with a performance at the Toy Story 5 premiere in LA. She joined Randy Newman on stage to sing You've Got a Friend in Me, as well as her new song written from the perspective of cowgirl Jessie. Taylor's told the audience she was honoured to be involved.
5: I would just love to say it means the world to me to be a small part of the universe of these films. And Toy Story 5 is my favourite of all of the Toy Stories.
0: And now you're up to date on 98.
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10: Good morning, I'm Philip Egan. Ireland midfielder Denise O'Sullivan says the player should bring plenty of confidence into the playoffs in October. Carlo Ward's side finished third in the group after last night's 1-0 loss to France in Grenoble. It means the girls in green will be seeded for that playoff draw, which takes place tomorrow week, and could face Lithuania, Croatia, Kosovo, Hungary, Azerbaijan, Greece, Romania, Kazakhstan or Belarus.
11: We've come toe-to-toe with the best teams in the world, and we've showed that throughout this campaign. I think we've improved a lot under Carla. As I said, look, we've big games in October, so we got to keep our heads up and take the positives into that.
10: Real Madrid are set to confirm the appointment of Jose Mourinho later today. The 63-year-old was in charge of Real between 2010 and 2013. Benfica have already reached an agreement to appoint Marco Silva as Mourinho's replacement. And 2012 Olympian Kieran O'Linard has died in Montreal at the age of 38. The Corkman represented Ireland in the 1500 metres at the London Olympics in 2012 and won a bronze medal in the 3000 metres at the European Indoors a year later. O'Linard's career was hampered by persistent injuries and he underwent 2 surgeries on his Achilles before he eventually retired in 2020. To hear live commentary of the League of Ireland every Friday, download the Go Loud app now.
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0: Sunny spells and isolated showers, highs of 16 degrees. Right now it's 12.
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13: Good morning, I'm Leanne Hannafin, and if there is one thing that we love around here, it is a record-breaking cash machine. That is what is currently in play right now. €307,000, officially the most amount we've paid out yet. And we're guaranteeing to pay it out next Friday, but details are on the way to you in this hour. First, we're going to get into some dance and R&B anthems from Kenya Grace and Bebe Rexha, but first, it's Alison Limerick, Where Love Lives.

It can be a very dangerous thing, remaking a classic. But I have to say, Bebe Rexha, she's done a fantastic job of that. New Religion here on 98FM Wednesday morning. I'm Leanne Hanifin. Thank you so much for all of your very kind text messages this morning. You're too good to me. We're on 087 798 9898. And getting you through your workday with Dublin's best music mix. Right now, a tune I have not heard in ages. It's Flo Rida and Kesha together for Right Round on 98.

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0: 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That will also get you entered in to be in with a chance of winning this record-breaking prize amount. It will cost you €2.50 plus your standard message rate. 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You're also playing across the Go Loud network of stations and T's and C's. 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You must have your entry in by 3 p.m. next Friday, the 19th of June. It is when we're closing the lines and making that call. If you get it, you must answer within five rings and tell us that exact prize amount to win the lot. €307,000. You know what to do right now to enter. The very best of luck.

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9: Look, I'm the one in a week. 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

0: Such a great tune from Eternal. I want to be the only one on 98FM. Hope you're enjoying your Wednesday morning. Sure, we're halfway through the week already. I'm Leanne Hanifin, and you might have heard this news over the last day or two that Irish runners apparently are the fastest in the world. Come on, go us. Garmin did this research and they showed that runners here average the quickest mile time at 9.09 minutes, followed by Portugal and Italy. So go on the Irish, right? And I do feel like at the moment we're in a bit of a running era. Everyone's doing 5Ks, everyone's doing 10Ks, they're doing half marathons, they're doing full marathons. Listen, we could be at worse. Now, coincidentally, the top ways that runners cheat have also been revealed very recently as well. Obviously, there's a lot of pressure, I suppose, with so many people in their running era to do good times. Loads of people posting on social media how long it is taking them to do whatever length of a run, right? And you want to have a good time. I see it. I do understand it. But some of the lengths that people go to, extraordinary lengths, I would say. So they're saying that the leading methods of cheating on fitness apps include jogging on the spot, I suppose that gets up your step count. Taking a selfie at a popular running spot, even though you never ran there. And this is my favorite one. Some people apparently go to the lengths of putting their fitness watch on their dog. I'm sorry, if you were going to that extreme to get a good looking time so you can post it on social media, well, fair play to you. And fair play to the dog as well.
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0: John and Roses on 90FM. If you consider yourself a true 90s kid, well, leaving the house without your phone and going to rent a movie are the top things that people want to bring back from the 90s. 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It's Cisco and Thong Song.
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0: exactly 2 weeks, she'll be playing Three Arena. It's Robin on 90FM. And next Friday, you could be winning with our summer cash machine. Details are on the way after 11 and tunes from Christina Aguilera. Mike Posner. And Duke Dumont.
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0: At 11, I'm Maggie Chambers. The Thonish has described the violent scenes in Belfast overnight as chilling. Families were forced to flee their homes after houses and vehicles were set on fire. Rioters took to the street following a serious knife attack in the city on Monday night. Simon Harris says there's never any excuse to target people on the basis of their race or ethnicity.
1: One can only imagine the absolute horror and fear that so many people must have felt last night, including so many children. The idea of masked men on the streets, homes being set on fire, and people being targeted on the basis of their race is a despicable, heinous crime.
0: A man charged with the attempted murder of three children in the city centre will stand trial today. 52-year-old Reid Boochker, of no fixed address, faces 8 charges related to the alleged knife attack at Parnell Square on November 23, 2023. He's pleaded not guilty to all charges. The trial is due to open before a jury at the Central Criminal Court this morning. Tuath Housing says it saw significant demand for a new development of nearly 200 homes in Shankill. Over 4,000 people applied for the 104 cost rental properties on offer at the site. The organisation invested €865 million in new housing last year, according to its annual report. The total number of homes under the group's management is almost 18,000. Chief Executive of Tuath Housing, Sean O'Connor, explains why they can offer different properties as cost rental.
2: It's largely a result of long-term partnerships between local authorities and the private sector. So large tier one developers and contractors, we do a lot of work with them and buy product from them.
0: There should be a tougher approach to drivers cutting off clamps in the city. That's according to Green Party councillor Feljan Jose, who says there's a big problem with illegal parking in the capital. Figures show 43,124 clamps were added to vehicles last year. Of them, 3,610 were illegally removed or destroyed. Councillor Jose says there are no figures for how many people are prosecuted.
3: Back of the envelope figures, it's at least €300 for a clamp. So we're talking well over €1 million every year. Yeah, in the last 3 years that I've gotten data for, we're talking €3 million worth in vandalism.
0: The government is being urged to pull its support for Ireland's Nations League game against Israel. The Social Democrats has tabled a motion calling for Israel's exclusion from sporting fixtures, following on from last night's Sinn Féin's motion to stop the match. Newly elected TD and former League of Ireland footballer Daniel Ennis says this shouldn't all be put on the players.
4: In 1999, when our government decided that we couldn't justly play against Yugoslavia, they were brave. They stood up for what's right. They showed leadership. They showed accountability. They showed the same traits that our athletes do every single time they step out and represent our country. We need our government to act like our athletes again.
0: Almost 3.5 million passengers travelled through Dublin Airport in May. That's an increase of almost 3% on the same month last year. May was consistently busy, with 28 of the 31 days seeing the airport welcome more than 100,000 passengers. A new report is calling for a master plan to deal with the impacts of coastal erosion. The study by the University of Galway estimates more than 2,200 properties and 570 kilometres of roads are already at risk. Lead author of the report, Associate Professor Dr. Eugene Farrell, says authorities should be looking at ways to relocate homes, businesses and key infrastructure.
5: There's going to be a need for tough decisions to be made. And how will we manage these parts of the coastline? Will we protect them using hard defences, which is an optimal solution for many people? But there are issues with expense and environmental damage from these approaches.
0: And Fontaines DC say they're utterly heartbroken following the death of manager Trevor Dietz. The Irish rock band shared the news on social media, calling him the sixth member. The group returned to the stage in August for shows across Europe. You're up to date on 98.
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8: Good morning, I'm Philip Egan. Ireland boss Carla Ward says her side's in a strong position heading into the World Cup playoffs in October. The girls in green finished third in their group after last night's 1-0 loss to France. A win in Grenoble would have secured a place in next summer's tournament in Brazil, but Ireland will be seeded in the playoff draw tomorrow week and will face a team from League C of the Nations League.
9: Everyone will pick themselves back up ready for October and go down the route, the other route, which again, if you'd given us that route 6 months ago, we probably would have taken that. So putting it into perspective, we're in a really good position, really good place with this group.
8: Real Madrid are set to confirm the appointment of Jose Mourinho today. The 63-year-old was in charge of Real between 2010 and 2013. Benfica have appointed former Fulham boss Marco Silva as Mourinho's replacement. Wales international Ben Davis has signed the new contract at Tottenham, which will keep him at the club until the end of next season. Spurs have also confirmed midfielder Yves Bissouma has left now that his contract has expired. And 2012 Olympian Kieran O'Linard has died in Montreal at the age of 38. The Corkman represented Ireland in the 1500 metres at the London Olympics. A year later, he won bronze in the 3000 metres at the European Indoors. Linard's career was hampered by injuries and he underwent two surgeries on his Achilles before he eventually retired in 2020. To hear live commentary of the League of Ireland every Friday, download the Go Loud app now.
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0: A mix of sunshine and showers. Right now it's 13 degrees.
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10: €307,000, take a note of it. You need to enter, and then if we call you, just give us that figure back and it is all yours. We're making that call next Friday, but details on how to enter are with you in this hour. Yeah. I'm Leanne Hannafin. We've also got the lowdown to come around 11:30, but first it's Back to the Tunes with some Christina Aguilera.

Mike Posner in Ibiza for Dublin's best music mix. And every single time I hear this song, it blows my mind that Jojo was barely 13 years old recording it. It's Leave, Get Out on 90 FM.

0: to Jamont here on 90 FM. Hope you're having a fabulous Wednesday morning. I'm Leanne Hannafin, and we're going to find out more about Taylor Swift performing with Randy Newman for the Toy Story 5 premiere. Entertainment Emer has all the latest on the lowdown next.
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0: latest from Becky Hill. Can you give me some? It's playing here on 98FM, and we want to give you six figures with our summer cash machine next Friday. Details are on the way in the next few minutes, though. But first, Entertainment Emer is here with all the latest in showbiz today.
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2: Thanks, Leanne. First up, Ellie Goulding was on Jules Holland and opened up about stepping into the studio after having her second child, as opposed to what it was like when she had her first.
3: I was kind of a robot. I made this album called Higher Than Heaven, and I don't remember it. And I think any woman that's had a baby can relate to that postnatal phase of like, what the hell just happened to me.
2: Her new album, I Know Too Much, is set to drop on September 4th. Now let's move on to music, as Taylor Swift took to the stage with Randy Newman for a performance of You Got a Friend in Me.

0: the pair surprised fans at the Toy Story 5 premiere in LA, and the movie is set to release in Irish cinemas on June 19th. Now on to the drama, as Perry Edwards was on the Great Company podcast and opened up for the first time about the aftermath of her breakup from Zayn Malik.
1: I'm just going to say it. So there was a bit of an overlap. I think when you're moving on with somebody else, you always get on better. When you're the one left behind, that's when it's hard. Because it's like, oh, they've left me for someone more beautiful than me, someone better than me.
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0: And next Friday, the 19th of June, you'll be running to your phone to answer it if you get the call. Because you know that this is your chance to win our biggest prize amount yet. €307,000. 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

Playing that for Rebecca and Coolock working from home this morning. It's Ewan McVicker, Share the House on 98 FM with the noisy Summer 91 on the way after Madcon and Beggin'.

0: Noizoo with Summer 91 on 98FM. And of course, by playing that, we're trying to manifest some better summer weather. But worst comes to the worst, we'll just put you on a plane, whether it's to Bali or Benidorm, courtesy of 98FM's Summer Cash Machine. €307,000 up for grabs. I'll tell you more about it after 12 and bring you another hour of Dublin's best music mix with Loving. Another Swedish House Mafia.
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12: At 12, I'm Maggie Chambers. The PSNI says the violence seen in Belfast last night was an act of self-harm on the north. Protests broke out in response to a stabbing there on Monday. 30-year-old Sudanese national Hadi Alodid has been remanded in custody, charged with the attempted murder of Stephen Ogilvy. PSNI Chief Constable John Butcher is condemning last night's violence order.
13: Last night was an act of self-harm by the people involved against the incredible communities in Northern Ireland. What we saw last night was an insult. It was an insult to the victim of the terrible attack. It was an insult to the members of the public who stepped forward courageously to stop that attack.
12: Tuath Housing says it saw significant demand for a new development of nearly 200 homes in Shankill. Over 4,000 people applied for the 104 cost rental properties on offer at the site. Chief Executive of Tuath Housing, Sean O'Connor, explains why they can offer properties at cost rental.
14: It's largely a result of long-term partnerships between local authorities and the private sector. So large tier one developers and contractors, we do a lot of work with them and buy product from them.
12: Meanwhile, there's been a slight decline in the number of homes receiving planning permission. 8,092 units were approved in the first quarter of the year, down from 8,177 in the same period last year. CSO figures also show the number of one-off houses getting planning permission rose by more than 12% in the same period. However, there was a drop of 34% in the total number of houses approved in the capital. There should be a tougher approach to drivers cutting off clamps in the city. That's according to Green Party councillor Feljin Jose, who says there is a big problem with illegal parking in the capital. Figures show 43,124 clamps were added to vehicles last year. Of them, 3,610 were illegally removed or destroyed. Councillor Jose says there are no figures for how many people are prosecuted.
15: Back of the envelope figures, it's at least €300 for a clamp. So we're talking well over €1 million every year. Yeah, in the last 3 years that I've gotten data for, we're talking €3 million worth in vandalism.
12: The government is being urged to pull its support for Ireland's Nations League game against Israel. The Social Democrats has tabled a motion calling for Israel's exclusion from sporting fixtures, following on from last night's Sinn Féin motion to stop the match. Newly elected TD and former League of Ireland footballer Daniel Ennis says this shouldn't be all put on the players.
16: In 1999, when our government decided that we couldn't justly play against Yugoslavia, they were brave. They stood up for what's right. They showed leadership. They showed accountability. They showed the same traits that our athletes do every single time they step out and represent our country. We need our government to act like our athletes again.
12: Less than 20% of children report losing all social media accounts since Australia's world first ban. 6 months on, reports say half of the affected kids still have access, while just a third of parents think it's reduced their children's screen time habits. Dr. Danielle Einstein, a clinical psychologist in Sydney, advised on the legislation and says positive results can be seen through improved mental health.
17: The first step is regulation, which then supports parents. And what we've seen is parents of younger children have made decisions to not permit their children to use social media or actually to delay even smartphones.
12: Financial literacy is being embedded into the primary school maths curriculum. According to the Department of Finance research, around 2 in 5 adults here do not have the minimum level of knowledge needed to manage their money on a day-to-day basis. Taoiseach and Finance Minister Simon Harris says it's aimed at teaching core skills around how to manage money.
18: Financial literacy is about empowering people to make decisions in relation to their own lives. And, you know, everybody tries to do right by themselves, right by their families. But sometimes there's going to be a lot of jargon in the financial world. What's the best thing to do for me? What's the best thing to do for my family? What's the different types of borrowing? What about savings? What about interest rates?
12: And taking time for yourself has been named people's biggest guilt trip. A new survey shows people also feel guilty about cancelling plans on friends, taking too long to text back, and for calling in sick to work. You're up to date on 98.
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1: 98FM Sport and Off the Ball. Good afternoon, I'm Philip Egan. Ireland boss Carla Ward says her players will come back stronger and better for the World Cup playoffs in October. The girls in green finished their campaign in third place after last night's 1-0 loss away to France. A win in Grenoble would have secured a place at next summer's tournament in Brazil. Ireland will be seeded for the playoff draw tomorrow week and will face a team from League C of the Nations League.
20: Now it will be about reflecting, having a look at the campaign. We'll review it, what's been good, what needs improvements, and I will find plenty of them, because you do. And so we'll come back stronger, better, ready to go in October.
1: The FAI has submitted its final bid dossier to UEFA to host the 2029 Women's Champions League final in Dublin. The Aviva Stadium is facing rival bids from Wales, France and Switzerland. The venue staged the Europa League finals in 2011 and 2024 and will host matches there for Euro 2028. Wales international Ben Davis has signed the new contract to Tottenham, which will keep him at the club until the end of next season. Spurs have also confirmed midfielder Yves Bissouma has left now that his contract has expired. And tributes have been paid to 2012 Olympian Kieran O'Linard, who has died at the age of 38. The Cork man represented Ireland in the 1500 metres at the London Olympics and a year later won bronze in the 3000 metres at the European Indoor Championships.
0: Linard's career was hampered by injuries, and he underwent two surgeries on his Achilles before he eventually retired in 2020. To hear live commentary of the League of Ireland every Friday, download the Go Loud app now.
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12: A mix of sunshine and showers. Right now it's 13 degrees.
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21: Machine. They're saying that this year people are planning on spending 10% less on holidays. I tell you something, if you win with our Summer Cash Machine the amount of €307,000, that will not be you. Let's get you that money with details in the next few minutes. Yeah. But I'm Jan Hannafin, and we're getting back into dancing R&B anthems right now with the Black Eyed Peas and Swedish House Mafia lined up after Love Inc. Dublin.

The Black Eyed Peas with Meet Me Halfway here on 98FM. You've probably heard so much about Steven Spielberg's new sci-fi film, Disclosure Day. Showbiz Shannon actually got to chat with the man himself last week on the red carpet. You can check out that video on our Instagram right now at 98FM Dublin. Well, the movie is all about a world where extraterrestrial life exists, but is being deliberately hidden from the public. It is out in cinemas today. Will you head to see it? Right now, we're playing another and 54 Ultra with Talk.

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0: And whether it's for a holiday, a new car, or a deposit for a house, we are giving you the chance to win our biggest prize amount yet. €307,000, and in fact, it's a guaranteed winner next Friday, the 19th of June. 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That is entryway number one. We've got Google Pay or Apple Pay over there. Or the second way that you can enter right now is by texting the word cash to 57557. 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Like I say, 3 p.m. next Friday, we are closing those lines and making that call. Our biggest call yet. And if you're the one to get it, make sure you take advantage of it. Know what to do. Answer within five rings and just tell us that exact prize amount of €307,000, and it's yours.
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2: 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Denmark's Mullet Championship came about in a really funny way as well, right? 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A fella named Stefan wanted to grow a mullet because he got a hair transplant and he was absolutely thrilled with the results.
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0: 50 Cent and Nate Dogg with 21 questions here on 98FM. Hope you're having a fabulous Wednesday afternoon. I'm Leanne Hanifin and Taste of Dublin is almost here. It is kicking off tomorrow, the 11th of June, and running all the way until Sunday, the 14th. It's at Merrion Square. 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Taste of Dublin, obviously bringing all of the food that you are going to need, and we will be supplying the tunes. 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

Bless and Cameron Watson with Kisses right here on 98FM. And maybe you're looking for a few of them or someone that you know is. Well, if you're between the ages of 18 and 23 or like that, you know someone who is. But first dates are looking for people to go on the brand new season. If you've been toying with the idea, well, this could be your chance. All the details are online right now as we get back into Dublin's best music mix with some Jax Jones and Martin Solvig after this beauty from the Backstreet Boys. Yeah, man.

0: Alex Jones and Martin Solvig all day and night here on 98FM, your home for the Summer Cash Machine, where next Friday, the 19th of June, we're guaranteeing to pay out our biggest prize amount yet. It is record-breaking, and it's €307,000. Jot it down right now because Barry Dunn has all the details you need to enter on the way after 1 o'clock and another hour of Dublin's best music mix, including Alex Party, The Blessed Madonna and Icona Pop next.
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0: At One, I'm Maggie Chambers. More than 4,000 people applied for just over 100 cost rental homes in Shankill. Over half of the properties on offer at the Coo Valley development are cost rental. Tuath's Housing annual report calls for the continued large-scale delivery of social and affordable housing. Chief Executive Sean O'Connor says applications are open for everyone to apply.
1: Brand new homes, usually in very good locations, and they're highly energy efficient. They're all A-rated or passive households, so the electricity bills are very low. We have let 2,300 cost rental homes to date. That's our portfolio.
0: Meanwhile, there's been a slight decline in the number of homes receiving planning permission. 8,092 units were approved in the first quarter of the year, down from 8,177 in the same period last year. CSO figures also show the number of one-off houses getting planning permission rose by more than 12% in the same period. However, there was a drop of 34% in the total number of homes approved in the capital. The Irish Life Dublin Marathon is celebrating its 45th year running. The race through the city has grown from a small event in 1980 to one of Europe's largest city marathons. 98FM's Emma Terrell was at the launch.
2: Starting on Leeson Street, the Dublin Marathon takes participants on a 26-mile journey, passing some of the city's most recognisable landmarks, including the Phoenix Park. A record 47,000 people applied for the 22,500 spots on offer. Race director Jim Ockney says they'd love to allow more people to run.
3: You know, we'd like to see that we'd be able to grow it over time, and we'll sit down with everybody after this year and see if that is a possibility.
2: Mary Nolan Hickey from Arklow in Wicklow has run every Dublin Marathon since the very first one in 1980 before retiring in 2024.
4: I'm not saying I will never have another go at it. My surgeon will disagree with that, mind you. He says I need a new hip, maybe two, but we'll see what the next few years go.
2: David McGlynn from Waterford won the Irish national title last year and came fifth overall.
5: Both my parents were in the home straight that day, so that was kind of fairly special to see. I think Mum was fighting back a few tears, so both of them were fairly proud. So yeah, it was a great day out.
2: The countdown is now on to October 25th with 136 days of training to go. 98FM first for Dublin News.
0: Almost a tenth of clamps added to parked cars in the city last year were illegally removed. More than 43,000 vehicles were immobilised for breaking parking rules. Of these, over 8% were taken off by motorists. Green Party councillor Felgi José believes some people are using portable ankle grinders to repeatedly remove clamps.
6: They do it again and again. Like, they should be prosecuted. You know, the guards should go after them because they're causing individually thousands of euro worth of damage, and they're basically saying that parking rules don't apply to them.
0: Revenue officers have seized 3.8 million euro worth of cigarettes in Dublin. A search under warrant took place at a business premises yesterday. Revenue says the cigarettes have various brands attached, including Kent and Marlborough, and are worth around 3.6 million euro. One man in his 70s was questioned in connection with the seizure. Sinn Féin's Piers Doherty has reiterated his position. He has no ambitions to lead the party. Questions have been raised over the leadership after a disappointing performance in recent by-elections here and in Galway. Deputy Doherty says he never wanted to be the leader.
7: Probably more comfortable, to tell you the truth, in the background. People who know me as a young person knows that sitting here talking to you or standing in the Dáil is not a comfortable space for me. It's not my natural space. So I'm somebody who would rather be behind the curtain than in front of the curtain.
0: And Dawson's Creek actor Joshua Jackson has praised his co-star and director Katie Holmes. He sent an appreciation post celebrating what he calls the generosity of her spirit. They've now reunited after more than two decades in the romantic comedy Happy Hours. You're up to date on 98.
8: Quite the unconventional grill setup you got there, Barry. Still, those marinated pork chops smell nice.
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10: 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It's not complicated.
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12: Good afternoon, I'm Philip Egan. Ireland boss Carla Ward says her players will come back stronger and better for the World Cup playoffs in October. The girls in green finished their campaign in third place after last night's 1-0 loss away to France. A win in Grenoble would have secured a place at next summer's tournament in Brazil. Ireland will be seeded for the playoff draw tomorrow week and will face a team from League C of the Nations League.
13: Now it will be about reflecting, having a look at the campaign. We'll review it, what's been good, what needs improvements, and I will find plenty of them, because you do. And so we'll come back stronger, better, ready to go in October.
12: The FAI has submitted its final bid dossier to UEFA to host the 2029 Women's Champions League final in Dublin. The Aviva Stadium is facing rival bids from Wales, France and Switzerland. The venue staged the Europa League finals in 2011 and 2024 and will host matches there for Euro 2028. Wales international Ben Davis has signed the new contract to Tottenham, which will keep him at the club until the end of next season. Spurs have also confirmed midfielder Yves Bissouma has left now that his contract has expired. And tributes have been paid to 2012 Olympian Kieran O'Linard, who has died at the age of 38. The Cork man represented Ireland in the 1500 metres at the London Olympics and a year later won bronze in the 3000 metres at the European Indoor Championships. O'Linard's career was hampered by injuries and he underwent two surgeries on his Achilles before he eventually retired in 2020. To hear live commentary of the League of Ireland every Friday, download the Go Loud app now.
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0: A mix of sunny spells and showers, top temperatures of 16 degrees. Right now it's 14.
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14: Henry, it's Barry Dunn checking in for the afternoon, and it will be our biggest ever cash amount, €307,000 on the line. It's also going to seem like your biggest ever weight to win it, because it's happening Friday week after 3 p.m. Coming up, I'll tell you how to get that call. Yeah. And we are serving up Dublin's best music mix for lunch, starting another 60 minutes with Iconic Pop, Charlie XCX and Alex Party.

FM at Dublin's Best Music Mix. I'm Barry Dunner here with Burger King. It's the season for it, really. If you're getting married at any stage over the next few months and you're still organising the entertainment, coming up, the star who had it sus for her wedding, the wedding singer you just cannot beat. And Dublin's Best Music Mix continues. Lauryn Hill plays after Charlie XCX and Icona Pop. 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We love

0: morning on 98 FM's Big Breakfast. I'm Barry Dunn. If you heard Wedding Bells a couple of weeks ago, they weren't necessarily for you. Of course, they were for Dua Lipa and Callum, who got married. The ceremony seems to be quite impressive. I'm going to play Dua Lipa in just a second. We're levitating. When I say quite impressive, they had Elton John sing them a song at their wedding. The song, which I actually think is really nice, is one of Elton's favourites and one of my favourites. It was Your Song for the pair of them. Sir Elton, no less, has been described as a close friend. I wonder if he really is a close friend or he just got a ton of money to do it. But Elton John singing at your wedding. I mean, if you're a bit of a bridezilla, that's going to be a tough act to keep up with. If you want to do your best, 307k in the 98FM cash machine. 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

0: Cool James. He was bigging himself up, basically. That's why they used to call me Cash Money Baz in school. 98 FM, Summer Cash Machine. I mean, with a nickname like Cash Money Baz, it's inevitable I was going to do this job. Gonna have to wait a while for our next Cash Machine call, though. We're gonna make it worth your while. 307k up for grabs Friday week. That is the 19th of June. After 3 p.m. if your phone rings, you must answer within five rings. It's what Jane did last Friday.
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0: 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You can also text the word in cash to 57557. And most importantly, cut out the daydreaming when your phone rings. Answer within five rings. Give us the winning cash amount. The money's yours. We've 307k on the line.

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Andy Preston's going to be here after 4 on 98FM's Big Ride Home. 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

0: Jamie Dunn playing Dublin's best music mixer here with thanks to Burger King, Deb Morales, Jocelyn Brown, Needing You. If you need more dance tunes like that, Go Loud app is the place to be for 98FM Dance. On the way after two, Dublin's best music mix continues. Do you know what, right? Considering that not only is it Pride Month, but also at the moment, Priscilla, Queen of the Desert, is playing at the Borgosh Energy Theatre. After two, I've got to play this from CC Peniston. As well as this dance anthem. And by request, Lady Gaga and Doechii.
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13: At 2, I'm Maggie Chambers. The mother of a young girl injured in an alleged stabbing in the city more than 2 years ago has given evidence of the phone call she received on the day. 52-year-old Riad Bushakir has pleaded not guilty to 8 charges relating to the alleged knife attack at Parnell Square on the 23rd of November 2023. 98FM's Emily Keegan reports.
14: The mother of a then 5-year-old girl seriously injured in this alleged incident has told the jury she initially thought her daughter had a fall when she received a call from her creche at 2:15 on the 23rd of November 2023. She became visibly upset when she recalled the creche owner informing her the young girl had been stabbed. She told the court she ran from her place of work to the scene and stopped breathing at one point. She said when there she saw a man being put into an ambulance and could see her daughter's pink backpack and her pink shoes. The court heard the girl was transferred to Temple Street Hospital, where she underwent emergency heart surgery, and her mother said her first question for doctors was, is she dead? When opening the trial earlier today, barrister Carol Finnegan told the jury the prosecution believes Mr. Boucicker intended to kill when carrying out the alleged offences. Emily Keegan at the Criminal Courts of Justice in Dublin.
13: More than 4,000 people applied for just over 100 cost rental homes in Shankill. Over half the properties on offer at the Cool Valley development are cost rental. Tuath Housing's annual report calls for continued large-scale delivery of social and affordable housing. Chief Executive Sean O'Connor says applications are open for everyone.
15: Brand new homes, usually in very good locations, and they're highly energy efficient. They're all A-rated or passive house homes, so the electricity bills are very low.
13: Almost a tenth of clamps added to parked cars in the city last year were illegally removed. More than 43,000 vehicles were immobilised for breaking parking rules. Of these, over 8% were taken off by motorists. Green Party councillor Felgi Jose believes some people are using portable angle grinders to repeatedly remove clamps.
16: They do it again and again. Like, they should be prosecuted. You know, the guard should go after them because they're causing individually thousands of euro worth of damage, and they're basically saying that parking rules don't apply to them.
13: The Irish Life Dublin Marathon is celebrating its 45th edition running. The race through the city has grown from a small event in 1980 to one of Europe's largest city marathons. A record 47,000 people applied for the 22,500 spots on offer. The countdown is now on until October 25th, with 136 days of training to go. The family of the man stabbed in North Belfast on Monday say they don't want the tragedy to divide people. In a statement, Stephen Ogilvie's family also thanked those who intervened to protect him during the attack. 30-year-old Sudanese national Hadi Olaidid has been remanded in custody after being charged with an attempted murder. Violent protests broke out in Belfast last night, with three people arrested after homes and vehicles were set on fire. PSNI Chief Constable John Butcher says the whole region has been harmed by those involved in the violence last night.
17: These idiots didn't just target ethnic minority groups. They just didn't target communities. They targeted Northern Ireland. They targeted society. We have got to stand up to this. We have got to stop this happening.
13: Dublin Airport is expecting up to 10,000 fans to travel through in June on their way to the World Cup. Already this year, 14.3 million passengers have passed through the airport, which is an increase of 7% on the same period last year. Meanwhile, travel between here and North America was 13% higher year on year. DAA spokesperson Graham McQueen says the atmosphere in the terminals is great as fans head over to the tournament.
18: There's a lot of Scottish fans going ahead of their game. Fans of European teams with France jerseys and Spanish jerseys going through. And I think that's going to pick up over the next couple of weeks as the World Cup really gets going.
13: And two new bombshells will enter the Love Island villa this evening. Tommy and Simba will go on dates with the girls left newly single after the latest recoupling. They'll couple up with two of the three single contestants before the Islander left single is dumped. You're up to date on 98.
19: 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I couldn't start corner forward.
20: I couldn't be a mechanical engineer.
19: I couldn't be.
20: I couldn't play drums.
19: I couldn't speak.
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19: I couldn't play at the flat.
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19: I couldn't lift.
20: I couldn't sit with them.
19: I couldn't handle the pressure.
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19: I couldn't pass those exams.
20: I couldn't cross the lines.
19: I couldn't paint a picture.
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0: Good afternoon, I'm Philip Egan. Ireland midfielder Denise O'Sullivan says it's important to keep their heads up for the World Cup playoffs in October. The girls in green finished third in their qualifying group last night after a 1-0 loss away to France, who secured a place at next summer's tournament in Brazil. Ireland will be seeded in the playoff draw when it takes place tomorrow week and will play a team from League C of the Nations League.
22: Big games in October to play for the team, but we're all disappointed right now because, you know, we wanted to get to the World Cup, we wanted to qualify automatically, but France are a world-class team, and as I said, it just shows the growth of the team that we're disappointed to not go automatically through, but as I said, we've big games in October and we've got to keep our heads up.
0: The FAI has submitted its final bid to UEFA to host the 2029 Women's Champions League final in Dublin. The Aviva Stadium is facing rival bids from Wales, France and Switzerland. The venue staged the Europa League finals in 2011 and 2024 and is due to host matches there at Euro 2028. And Newcastle have completed their first summer signing.
1: Eddie Howe's side have signed goalkeeper Ewan Jouen from France on a long-term deal. The France under-21 international will cost just over €20 million. To hear live commentary of the League of Ireland every Friday, download the Go Loud app now.
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13: A mix of sun and showers. Right now it's 15 degrees.
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0: I'm Barry Dunn. If you've ever asked yourself, what sort of people win the cash machine? Well, all sorts of people. There was Patrick driving the number 65 bus. There was Shauna in the Beauticians. There was Pedro in Dublin 15. Last Friday, there was Jane. And Friday week after 3pm, it could be you winning that €307,000. Coming up, I'll tell you how to do it. Yeah. It's history leaving, sir, today. Ugh. We've got a history test of our own coming up together with Bellini, Jason Derulo and CC Peniston.

0: grabs. I'm Barry Dunn here with Burger King. Coming up, the star who's gone public with her new boyfriend. She's taken him to see a movie. In fact, to be more specific, her movie. And Rebecca and Brendan back again tomorrow morning at 98FM's Big Breakfast. As always, they celebrate your little wins at 7:45. We are also happy for Rachel here in Lusk from this morning.
1: Morning, guys. My little win is today is my Friday. Looking forward to a nice weekend. Hopefully getting the back garden sorted. Bye.
0: Bye. Do you know what? It's an age thing as well, Rachel, because I am looking forward to this weekend because apart from Taste of Dublin, I also get to have a Fageri. Exciting times. Rebecca and Brendan back again tomorrow on The Big Breakfast.
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1: It's time to choose a fighter in Mortal Kombat 2.
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0: Fiat FM's Big Ride Home with Andy Preston back this afternoon from 4. Timbaland and Katy Perry, if we ever meet again. She's gone public. I mean, we knew for a while, but they were all loved up, Katy Perry and Justin Trudeau. They made their red carpet debut during the week at the Tribeca Film Festival when they went to see a movie. Not just any normal movie. They went to see specifically Katy Perry's own movie. Which must be a little bit awkward. The current Canadian Prime Minister, by the way, Mark Carney, he's visiting Ireland this week, but as far as we know, he is not dating any pop stars.
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0: 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And next, we've got King and a whole bunch of Queens.
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2: 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A fella named Stefan wanted to grow a mullet because he got a hair transplant and he was absolutely thrilled with the results.
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Cash Machine Friday week. That would be a nice surprise. Maybe not quite as nice a surprise. Fingal County Council have advised no swimming at Malahide Beach for a couple of days for reasons. Icky, sticky reasons. We'll say no more. We'll start more of Dublin's best music mix after three.

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0: Ash 3, I'm Maggie Chambers. The mother of a young girl injured in an alleged stabbing in the city more than 2 years ago has given evidence of the phone call she received on the day. 52-year-old Riyad Bushkir has pleaded not guilty to 8 charges relating to the alleged knife attack at Parnell Square on the 23rd of November 2023. 98FM's Emily Keegan reports.
1: The mother of a then 5-year-old girl seriously injured in this alleged incident has told the jury she initially thought her daughter had a fall when she received a call from her creche at 2:15 on the 23rd of November 2023. She became visibly upset when she recalled the creche owner informing her the young girl had been stabbed. She told the court she ran from her place of work to the scene and stopped breathing at one point. She said when there she saw a man being put into an ambulance and could see her daughter's pink backpack and her pink shoes. The court heard the girl was transferred to Temple Street Hospital, where she underwent emergency heart surgery, and her mother said her first question for doctors was, is she dead? When opening the trial earlier today, barrister Carl Finnegan told the jury the prosecution believes Mr. Bouchker intended to kill when carrying out the alleged offences. Emily Keegan at the Criminal Courts of Justice in Dublin.
0: Lewis is advising customers Green Line services are operating with delays due to a protest taking place in the city centre. Dublin Bus is also warning of a number of diversions as a result of the closure of Molesworth Street and Kildare Street because of the demonstration. The protest is against the EU Migration and Asylum Pact, with those involved marching from the GPO to Leinster House. There are 136 days until the Irish Life Dublin Marathon. The 45th edition of the road race will happen on October 25th, after a record 47,000 people applied for a race on the start line. The Children's Rights Alliance wants the government to act now instead of talking about creating a new second-tier child benefit payment. Over 95,000 children are in poverty, according to the Child Poverty Monitor. Tanya Ward, chief executive of the Children's Rights Alliance, says the government should increase payments for the families in the upcoming budget.
2: They know exactly who those families are on low incomes. They're families in receipt of the working family payments. They're in low-paid jobs. They're families in receipt of welfare payments and the low parent payment. They can increase those payments and get to the families most at need.
0: The family of the man stabbed in North Belfast on Monday say they don't want the tragedy to divide people. In a statement, Stephen Ogilvie's family also thanked those who intervened to protect him during the attack. 30-year-old Sudanese national Hadi Olaidid has been remanded in custody after being charged with attempted murder. Violent protests broke out in Belfast last night, with 3 people arrested after homes and vehicles were set on fire. PSNI Chief Constable John Butcher says the whole region has been harmed by those involved in last night's violence.
3: These idiots didn't just target ethnic minority groups. They just didn't target communities. They targeted Northern Ireland. They targeted society. We have got to stand up to this. We have got to stop this happening.
0: Dublin Airport is expecting up to 10,000 fans to travel through in June on their way to the World Cup. Already this year, 14.3 million passengers have passed through the airport, which is an increase of 7% on the same period last year. Meanwhile, travel between the capital and North America was 13% higher year on year. DAA spokesperson Graham McQueen says the atmosphere in the terminals is great as fans head over to the tournament.
4: There's a lot of Scottish fans going ahead of their game. Fans of European teams have had France jerseys and Spanish jerseys going through. And I think that's going to pick up over the next couple of weeks as the World Cup really gets going.
0: And taking time for yourself has been named people's biggest guilt trip. A new survey shows people also feel guilty about cancelling plans on friends, taking too long to text back, and for calling in sick to work. You're up to date on 98.
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7: Good afternoon, I'm Robbie Dowling. Republic of Ireland manager Carla Ward says her side can carry positive momentum into October's World Cup playoffs. Last night's 1-0 loss to France in Grenoble confirmed a home team's spot at next year's tournament, while the girls in green finished third in their qualifying group. Ireland will be seeded in the playoff draw tomorrow week and will face a team from League C of the Nations League.
8: Everyone will pick themselves back up ready for October and go down the other route, which, again, if you're giving us that route 6 months ago, we probably would have taken that. So putting it into perspective, we're in a really good position, really good place with this group.
7: Jose Mourinho is set to be announced as the new Real Madrid manager today. The Portuguese coach has reportedly agreed a three-year deal for his second stint at the Bernabeu. Mourinho was at the helm of the club from 2010 to 2013 and guided them to the Copa del Rey in 2011 and the La Liga title in 2012. Mark English will be hoping to maintain his strong Diamond League form in this evening's meeting in Oslo. The Donegal runner clocked the season-best time in the 800 metres last weekend in Rome and is due on the track tonight at around 20 past 7 Irish time. At 20 past 8, Andrew Coscarin will compete in the Dream Mile, while Orla Comerford is part of the non-Diamond League Invitational programme and goes in the Para 100 metres. To access 3 free off-the-ball podcasts a month, download the Goal Out app now.
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0: A mix of sun and showers. It's 16 degrees.
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9: You see, maybe I'm being guilty of just like overthinking this and being a little bit too positive, but I have a feeling the weather's going to be good for the weekend. The weather's going to be amazing for Taste of Dublin. Careful now. And I am also certain you're going to win the money the next time you make 98FM's cash machine call. It's €307,000, but you need to enter. I'll tell you how to win in just a few minutes. Yeah. And we're playing more of Dublin's best music mix. Morgan Seatree and Carla Monroe after this banger from the 90s. Let's

0: Dublin's 98 FM, there is a brand new survey saying 6 out of 10 of us feel undervalued or underpaid at work. 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

0: Ari Dunn playing Dublin's best music mix, heading downtown. The Macklemore next, and looking forward to moseying over to Merrion Square at some stage over the next few days as well. As Taste of Dublin returns together with Yisk, it all starts tomorrow. Will there be tiramisu? I'm sure there will be. There will be lots to tempt you. World-class dishes, 15 restaurants, over 50 culinary experts across 4 days. The weather, it's looking sort of optimistic, and we've got the 98 FM Taste of Dublin music stage too. 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
2: Hey, it's Alex Rowley here. And if it's illegal in person, it's illegal online. I recently heard Commissioner Man, Ireland's media regulator, say this, and my first thought was, surely that doesn't need to be said. But inevitably it does, because plenty of people try to take advantage of our rights every day online, and many platforms allow you to report it. Thankfully, in Ireland, free speech is protected under Article 40 of the Irish Constitution, but you can't just say what you like, if that's illegal anyway. Anything which is an offence offline, be it defamation, harassment, hate speech, breach of privacy, is also an offence when committed online. So, existing laws covering these behaviours still apply. You don't need me to give you any examples. Defamation is one of these laws, as I mentioned, so you can be sued by what you say online. You don't have to identify a person by name to defame them. If a person could be identified from any of the material published by a fake profile, they can sue for defamation. The main difference is that there are now specific laws to deal with the type of behaviour which can only be performed online. All social media platforms have their own complaints procedures, often referred to as notice and takedown procedures, which require you to fill out an online form. If you think a law has been broken, you can report it to Gardaí, or if it's a civil matter, you can talk to a solicitor. And for more, see cnam.ie or webwise.ie.
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0: 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I really don't think so. 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

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What a tune. Shine Some Bigfoot, Sweet Like Chocolate. If you love your dance bangers the way Homer loved his grub, you've got to be here Saturday from 4 for the return of Mark McCabe with tunes like this on 98.

0: Dublin's 90 LFM with €307,000 in the cash machine. Do you know what? Wednesdays are one of my favourite days of the week because I am so boring. A whole bunch of my favourite TV shows have new episodes out and I need to get my fix of the pit. How about you? Andy Preston's next. He's got your ones to watch coming up. If you're around town tonight, just for the laugh, see how many Guns N' Roses t-shirts you spot because the boys are playing the 3 Arena this evening, and whatever you're doing tonight, Andy gets you there next on 90 LFM's Big Ride Home, starting with the Sugar Babes. Calvin and Jazzy with one of my favourite songs of the year. An old school Montel Jordan.
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13: It's almost 4 o'clock. 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

0: @4. I'm Maggie Chambers, the mother of a young girl injured in an alleged stabbing in the city more than 2 years ago, has given evidence of the phone call she received on the day. 52-year-old Riyad Bushakir has pleaded not guilty to 8 charges relating to the alleged knife attack at Parnell Square on the 23rd of November 2023. 98FM's Emily Keegan reports.
1: The mother of a then 5-year-old girl seriously injured in this alleged incident has told the jury she initially thought her daughter had a fall when she received a call from her creche at 2:15 on the 23rd of November 2023. She became visibly upset when she recalled the creche owner informing her the young girl had been stabbed. She told the court she ran from her place of work to the scene and stopped breathing at one point. She said when there she saw a man being put into an ambulance and could see her daughter's pink backpack and her pink shoes. The court heard the girl was transferred to Temple Street Hospital, where she underwent emergency heart surgery, and her mother said her first question for doctors was, is she dead? When opening the trial earlier today, barrister Carol Finnegan told the jury the prosecution believes Mr. Bouchker intended to kill when carrying out the alleged offences. Emily Keegan at the Criminal Courts of Justice in Dublin.
0: The Lewis is advising customers Green Line services are operating with delays due to a protest taking place in the city centre. Dublin Bus is also warning of a number of diversions as a result of the closure of Molesworth Street and Kildare Street because of the demonstration. The protest is against the EU Migration and Asylum Pact, with those involved marching from the GPO to Leinster House. There are 136 days until the Irish Life Dublin Marathon. The 45th edition of the road race will happen on October 25th after a record 47,000 people applied for a place on the start line. David McGlynn won the men's national title last year and says it's a special event to be a part of.
2: I was actually living in Clonskey on part of the marathon route when it happened last year, so I had kind of reconned those roads a good bit, so it was good to run past a few of my housemates on the route and stuff. So yeah, it's good. Like, it's our home marathon, and like, it really is a big day out.
0: The City Council has welcomed the results of the latest litter survey and admits it has more work to do. The local authority notes clear progress in the north inner city, which was previously a black spot but is now listed as moderately littered. It says greater investment in waste initiatives is helping support a sustained improvement in the city area. The family of the man who lost an eye in a knife attack in Belfast on Monday say violence and disorder is not welcome. 30-year-old Sudanese refugee Hadi Alodeed's been remanded in custody, charged with the attempted murder of Stephen Ogilvie. Disorder broke out in the city last night, with adults and children fleeing as homes and vehicles were set on fire. PSNI Chief Constable John Butcher says extra officers are being deployed from across Britain in case of further violence.
3: We will deal with this. We will be on the streets tonight in numbers even more than we were last night. And we have got arrangements in hand to get mutual aid that will be arriving here tomorrow.
0: Dublin Airport is gearing up for a busy summer. The number of passengers who passed through in the first 5 months of 2026 is up 7% from last year. DAA spokesperson Graham McQueen says fans going to the World Cup are getting themselves to the tournament in any way possible.
4: Over the course of the month, we think up to 10,000 passengers will go through who are heading to the World Cup in the US. So a lot of people making good use of our US pre-clearance facility here and getting themselves to the World Cup any way possible.
0: And Taylor Swift surprised fans with the performance at the Toy Story 5 premiere in LA. She joined Randy Newman on stage to sing You've Got a Friend in Me, as well as her new song I Knew It, I Knew You, written from the perspective of cowgirl Jessie. Taylor's told the audience she was honoured to be involved.
5: I would just love to say it means the world to me to be a small part of the universe of these films. And Toy Story 5 is my favourite of all of the Toy Stories.
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12: Good afternoon, I'm Robbie Dowling. The Republic of Ireland face another playoff push to qualify for the 2027 World Cup in Brazil. Last night's 1-0 defeat to France in Grenoble means that the home side top the qualifying group and go straight through to next summer's tournament. The draw for the playoffs will take place in Switzerland next Thursday. The FAI has submitted its final bid dossier to UEFA to host the 2029 Women's Champions League final in Dublin. The Aviva Stadium is facing rival bids from Wales, France and Switzerland. The venue staged the Europa League finals in 2011 and 2024 and will host matches in Euro 2028. And finally, Newcastle have completed their first summer signing. Eddie Howe's side have brought in goalkeeper Yuan Zhuan from Reims on a long-term deal. The France under-21 international will cost just over €20 million. 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
0: A mix of sun and showers, it's 14 degrees.
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13: I don't have to see her going, it's €307,000. Wow. This thing sells itself, doesn't it? It's a big amount, €307,000. Doesn't matter how much I stretch my voice left or right. It's there and it will be won. How about you? Have you entered yet? If you haven't, all details on the way on how to do so. Yeah! And welcome to the big ride home. I'm Andy Preston for Brian once again today with MK17 on the way, and now Montel Jordan.

That sounds so old school Sunday. And it's Wednesday, I can talk about the weekend, unofficially. Anyway, old school Sunday here at 10 a.m. this coming Sunday morning with me. But right now, it's the big ride home with Tesco. Every little helps. Sagala at 98 FM.

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0: Apparently Barry Dunn's coming out of DJing retirement just to play M People at Taste of Dublin this coming Sunday and Club 98 there as well. He'll play other stuff, don't worry about that. I think. This is the big ride home on 98FM. Yes, of course, you know at this stage we're at Taste of Dublin this coming Sunday and Club 98 is one of the events happening there. We haven't done it since Christmas, but we're back again. Barry, amongst others, will be spinning tunes there this coming Sunday. Now, you find out how to get tickets to that at 98fm.com/taste. 98FM DJs with 90s and noughties bangers and M People. And hit your chance to win great prizes. All part of Taste of Dublin, June 11th to 14th at Merrion Square. 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
2: Finally this morning, Denmark has just held its 2026 Mullet Championship. Denmark's Mullet Championship came about a really funny way as well, right? 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A fella named Stefan wanted to grow a mullet because he got a hair transplant and he was absolutely thrilled with the results.
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0: Chaos in Jane's car last Friday when she got the call. Her brother was sitting there with her. What's going on? What's this all about? I'm sure he knows all about what's going on now. Will she share the riches with him? That's absolutely up to Jane, though. €306,000 she won last Friday. Could it be your turn this time to win a little bit more than what Jane won last Friday? €307,000 resting in 98FM's Summer Cash Machine. It is true summer madness. Grab a bit of it for yourself, I say. And not just a bit of it, that whole €307,000 will go to one person. You've started dreaming. Have you entered yet, though? 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The cash machine randomly picks a number. Barry makes the call here on 98FM. Answer him within five rings, tell the prize amount, and the cash is yours. €307,000. It's over in a matter of seconds, but that money will make a significant difference to your life for a long time to come. 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

0: This is the big ride home on 98FM. I'm Andy Preston for Brian once again today. Lutricia McNeil, ain't that just the way? 98FM Lowdown. And Emer's got it for us today.
1: Thanks, Andy. First up, the BBC have announced that the Doctor Who 2026 Christmas special has been cancelled. BBC bosses said they acknowledge that the news will be disappointing for fans after they previously promised last year that they would air a spectacular special in 2026. Now let's talk about Toy Story 5, as Tom Hanks revealed that the cast had no clue that Taylor Swift was on the soundtrack.
2: We found out about this Swift about 3 hours ago.
3: Yeah. Yes.
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2: Top secret. There was a huge amount of movie that we do not see until they decide to show it to us.
1: Katy Perry's new man, Justin Trudeau, was at the premiere of her new movie, The Lifetimes Tour, and absolutely doted over.
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0: B-Rexa, Faithless, New Religion on the big ride home. I just remembered. Luckily, I've got a traffic update on the way. And this after five, Basement Jacks, Oh My Gosh. New Tame Impala and Jenny, it's called Dracula. And back to the early noughties for DB Boulevard, Point of View. All here after five.
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0: There's a track of traffic on the M50 northbound, heavy from Junction 6 Blanchardstown to a collision before Junction 5 Finglas, blocking the right lane. The southbound M50 onto the M11 is slow from Junction 16 Cherrywood to Junction 5 Bray North. Rathgar Road outbound slow from Garville Avenue to Rathgar, where there's reports of a breakdown at the left turn into Highfield Road. And the N7 eastbound is busy from Junction 2 Kingswood to the M50.
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12: At 5, I'm Maggie Chambers. The jury in the trial of a man accused of the attempted murder of 3 children in the city has heard from some of the children's parents. 52-year-old Riyad Bushkir has pleaded not guilty to 8 charges relating to the alleged knife attack at Parnell Square on the 23rd of November 2023. 98FM's Emily Keegan reports.
13: Opening the trial this morning, barrister Carol Finnegan told the jury the prosecution believes Riyad Bouchikar intended to kill when committing the alleged offences over 2 years ago. The mother of one of the children told the court her daughter is now in a wheelchair and non-verbal following the alleged assault. She said she ran from her place of work to the scene after receiving a phone call from her daughter's creche telling her the 5-year-old had been stabbed. She said she saw paramedics around the girl at the scene and could see her pink backpack and pink shoes. The jury also heard from a number of other parents of children injured in the alleged incident. The court heard another girl was taken to Crumlin Hospital, where her mother confirmed she noticed a cut on the back of her head and that a fragment of her skull was gone. Emily Keegan at the Criminal Courts of Justice in Dublin.
12: Lewis Green Line services are operating as normal again as a protest outside Leinster House has cleared. As many as 400 demonstrators marched from the GPO to O'Connell Street opposing the EU Migration and Asylum Pact. That is due to come into effect on Friday. These people explain why they took to the streets today.
14: We don't like what's going on. This is our country, Ireland, and we don't like what's going on now, because they're really going too far now with all this. I mean, we want the referendum.
15: Fed up with the whole government situation. They're letting the Irish people down.
12: The organisers of the Irish Life Dublin Marathon says they hope the numbers grow. 22,500 people will take part this October 25th after a record 47,000 applied for a spot. Mary Nolan Hickey ran the famous race 44 times before retiring in 2024.
16: Got through it like everyone else, suffered terribly in it because we hadn't really done the proper training, but got to the finish line, and like everyone, I went, never again. And then I turned up again the next year, and then unfortunately I just kept turning up, so I've managed to get 44 in a row.
12: The City Council has welcomed the results of the latest litter survey and admits it has more work to do. The local authority notes clear progress in the north inner city, which was previously a black spot but is now listed as moderately littered. It says greater investment in waste initiatives is helping support a sustained improvement in the city area. The family of the man who lost an eye in a knife attack in Belfast on Monday say violence and disorder is not welcome. 30-year-old Sudanese refugee Hadi Olaidid's been remanded in custody, charged with the attempted murder of Stephen Ogilvie. Disorder broke out in the city last night, with adults and children fleeing as homes and vehicles were set on fire. PSNI Chief Constable John Butcher says extra officers are being deployed from across Britain in case of further violence.
17: We will deal with this. We will be on the streets tonight in numbers even more than we were last night. And we have got arrangements in hand to get mutual aid that will be arriving here tomorrow.
12: 1 in 12 children lived in poverty last year, according to the Child Poverty Monitor. It's also found almost 1 in 5 children were experiencing enforced deprivation last year. This means there were over 200,000 children living in a household at risk of being unable to afford some of the most basic items needed. Dublin Airport is gearing up for a busy summer. The number of passengers who passed through in the first 5 months of 2026 is up 7% from last year. DAA spokesperson Graham McQueen says fans going to the World Cup are getting themselves to the tournament in any way possible.
18: Over the course of the month, we think up to 10,000 passengers will go through who are heading to the World Cup in the US. So a lot of people making good use of our US pre-clearance facility here and getting themselves to the World Cup any way possible.
12: And Fontaine's DC say they're utterly heartbroken following the death of manager Trevor Dietz. The Irish rock band shared the news on social media, calling him the sixth member. The group returned to the stage in August for shows across Europe. You're up to date on 98.
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21: Good evening, I'm Robbie Dowling. Republic of Ireland manager Carla Ward says her side can carry positive momentum into October's World Cup playoffs despite their 1-0 defeat away to France last night. The FAI has submitted its final bid dossier to UEFA to host the 2029 Women's Champions League final in Dublin, and qualification 1 has just got underway at the 24 hours of Le Mans 2026. Ireland's Peter Dempsey and Charlie Eastwood are both competing with Racing Team Turkey. To access 3 free off the ball podcasts a month, download the Goal Out app now.
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12: A mix of sunny spells and showers, it's 16 degrees.
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0: That's for last Friday's winner, Jane. What's she going to spend the money on?
22: I'm just about to buy a house and I'm like scraping barrels for money.
0: I think you've just bought a house.
22: Oh my God.
0: Enough of scraping barrels. Jane's house should be on stream soon, I'm sure. What about you? What would you spend it on? You need to enter first before you start dreaming. All the details on how to enter coming. Yeah! Along with Ella Henderson and Rudimental together at Alibi, first of all, DB Boulevard. This is Point of View.
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Is it too early to be starting to talk about the weekend on this radio station? 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

0: 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Mark Ronson, Bruno Mars, Uptown Funk. By any chance, have you come across the website Pump Fun Go? It's nothing to do with porn. Don't be getting excited now. This is a website that allows users to offer cash rewards in exchange for completing tasks. Now, I'm not talking about somebody going getting a takeaway for you. You can get a takeaway delivered or something like that. You can even have a packet of sweets delivered to you if you want these days. This one lets the user create a bounty and set a payment amount and invite others to carry out a challenge. Now, it could be a community good deed. You might want your gutters cleaned and you don't feel like paying the full rate. You see, you could say, oh, who'll clean my gutters for 50 quid? And somebody comes along and accepts the challenge then. But there's some unusual stuff going on it as well, involving tattoos and messy food challenges, I notice. Now, a lot are using this service, this Pump Fun Go website, for positive causes. But then there's also the potential for misuse as well. And that seems to be creeping into it now with some of the stunts that I've noticed on it. And I'm wondering, is this website the brainchild of Johnny Knoxville and the Jackass crew? Now that their last movie is about to drop?
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1: Now, Navan Road outbound is slow between Cabercross and Bagot Road. Phibbs Road outbound busy from Broadstone Lewis to Cross Guns Bridge. Drumcondra Road outbound onto Swords Road busy between Drumcondra Train Station and Collins Avenue. And the N7 eastbound busy from Junction 2 Kingswood to the M50. 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
2: Thanks, Andy. The jury in the trial of a man accused of the attempted murder of three children in the city has heard from some of the children's parents. 52-year-old Riyad Bushakir has pleaded not guilty to 8 charges relating to the alleged knife attack at Parnell Square on the 23rd of November 2023. Lewis Green Line services are operating as normal again as a protest outside Leinster House is cleared. As many as 400 demonstrators marched from the GPO to Leinster House, opposing the EU Migration and Asylum Pact. The City Council has welcomed the results of the latest leisure survey and admits it has more to do. The local authority notes clear progress in the north inner city, which was previously a black spot but is now listed as moderately leisured. And 2 new bombshells will enter the Love Island villa this evening. Tommy and Simba will go on dates with the girls left newly single after the latest recoupling. And now Robbie is here with 98FM Sport.
3: Republic of Ireland head coach Carla Ward says she's immensely proud of their World Cup qualifying campaign so far. The girls in green recorded wins over the Netherlands and Poland in their group and entered the playoffs later this year following a 1-0 defeat to France last night. Newcastle have signed Rems goalkeeper Yuan Joan for just over €20 million, and Mark English, Andrew Coscarin and Orla Comerford are all in Diamond League action in Oslo this evening.
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0: Dublin's best music mix night at FM. I never made it to Twice as Nice, the UK garage night in the UK. One of the big anthems from there. 98 FM's Nice. Everyone's got money worries, even millionaires do. They're worried about where their next million is coming from. All they want is everything there is. All you and I want is a sound night's sleep and not be having to worry about paying bills, mortgages, rent, that sort of thing. Wouldn't it be nice? €307,000, what would that mean to you? Only you know. I can just guess here. Now, I'd love you to win this money. 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The cash machine randomly picks a number. And Barry Dunn makes the call here on 98FM. Answer within five rings. 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

0: This is the Big Ride Home at 19 FM. I'm Andy, in for Brian once again today. And after six, Rima and Selena Gomez. Calm down. IO Rapture. And my, this is what we call Dublin's Best Music Mix.
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0: Traffic on the N7 westbound is backed up from the M50 to a collision at Junction 1A Newlands Cross, blocking the right lane. Clonliffe Road eastbound has a delay from Jones Road to Ballybock Road. Ranelagh Road outbound is congested from Ranelagh Lewis up to Muckross Park College. Donnybrook Road inbound onto Moorhampton Road is congested from the Anglesey Bridge to the Marlborough Junction. And Navan Road outbound slow between Cabra Cross and Bagot Road.

0: At 6, I'm Maggie Chambers. The jury in the trial of a man accused of the attempted murder of three children in the city has heard from some of the children's parents. 52-year-old Riyad Bouchakir has pleaded not guilty to 8 charges relating to the alleged knife attack at Parnell Square on the 23rd of November 2023. 98FM's Emily Keegan reports.
1: Opening the trial this morning, barrister Carol Finnegan told the jury the prosecution believes Riyad Bouchakir intended to kill when committing the alleged offences over 2 years ago. The mother of one of the children told the court her daughter is now in a wheelchair and non-verbal following the alleged assault. She said she ran from her place of work to the scene after receiving a phone call from her daughter's creche telling her the 5-year-old had been stabbed. She said she saw paramedics around the girl at the scene and could see her pink backpack and pink shoes. The jury also heard from a number of other parents of children injured in the alleged incident. The court heard another girl was taken to Crumlin Hospital, where her mother confirmed she noticed a cut on the back of her head and that a fragment of her skull was gone. Emily Keegan at the Criminal Courts of Justice in Dublin.
0: Gardaí are continuing to appeal for witnesses following a serious hit and run involving a cyclist in Ballymun yesterday morning. A man in his 20s suffered serious injuries in the incident on Shangan Road shortly before 8 o'clock. The vehicle involved, a black Volkswagen Passat, was later located by Gardaí. Officers are also trying to trace a white Volvo XC90 with a 231D registration. With a warning that these details may be distressing, news and crime correspondent with the Irish Sun, John Hand, says Gardaí believe it was a targeted attack as part of a local feud.
2: A 28-year-old man was cycling at around 7:30 a.m. yesterday morning on the Shangan Road in Ballymun, and he was rammed off the bike by a black Volkswagen Passat. The car then proceeded to run over him again, and he was actually dragged over 100 feet up the road under the car.
0: Lewis Green Line services are operating as normal again as a protest outside Leinster House has cleared. As many as 400 demonstrators marched from the GPO to Leinster House opposing the EU Migration and Asylum Pact. That is due to come in effect on Friday. These people explain why they took to the streets today.
3: We don't like what's going on. This is our country, Ireland, and we don't like what's going on now, because they're really going too far now with all this. And when this, we want a referendum.
4: Fed up with the whole government situation, they're letting the Irish people down.
0: The organisers of the Irish Life Dublin Marathon say they hope to grow the numbers. 22,500 people will take part this October 25th, after a record 47,000 applied for a spot. Mary Nolan Hickey ran the famous race 44 times before retiring in 2024.
5: Got through it like everyone else, suffered terribly in it because we hadn't really done the proper training, but got to the finish line, and like everyone, I went, never again. And then I turned up again the next year, and then unfortunately I just kept turning up, so I've managed to get 44 in a row.
0: Dublin Airport is preparing to accommodate delegates travelling to Ireland for the EU presidency. It's been a busy start to 2026 for the airport. 14.3 million passengers travelled through in the first 5 months, up 7% on the same period last year. The EU presidency will take place here from July to December. DAA spokesperson Graeme McQueen says the airport will have a dedicated place for delegates to fly out of.
6: The EU presidency is going to be huge for us. We're going to be seeing delegates coming in from all over the world, and we're ready to accommodate them. We'll have a dedicated place at our old terminal building where people will be able to fly out of once they've been in Ireland. So working very closely with the department, with the government.
0: And Bryan Cranston has remembered the late Catherine O'Hara as such a joy to be with. The Home Alone actress died in January at the age of 71. Appearing on Variety's Actors on Actors show, the Breaking Bad star said it was heartbreaking to lose her and that he misses her so much. You're up to date on 98.
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9: Good evening, I'm Robbie Dowling. Over 40,000 tickets have been sold for Katie Taylor's final fight at Croke Park. Pre-sale tickets went on sale this morning for her fight against Flora Peely on September 5th. Taylor's promoter, Matchroom Boxing, believe the event will sell out the venue and are anticipating over 80,000 tickets to be sold. The remaining tickets go on sale this Friday. Republic of Ireland manager Carla Ward believes her side can carry positive momentum into October's World Cup playoffs. Last night's 1-0 loss to France saw the girls in green finish third in their qualifying group. Ireland will be seeded in the playoff draw tomorrow week and will face a team from League C of the Nations League. And former world number 3 Grigor Dimitrov will play the men's ATP Challenger 75 in Dublin next week. The competition will be the largest men's tennis event in Ireland since 2008. 23-year-old Dylan Lehman from Belfast won the tournament wildcard playoff earlier today and will contend the qualifiers, which begin this Sunday at Elm Park. To hear live commentary of the League of Ireland every Friday, download the Goal Out app now.
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0: Cloudy with some rain, lowest temperatures of 8 to 10 degrees.
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10: 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Have you entered? If you haven't and you need the details, I've got them coming. Before I get to that, Jack Harlow, Loving on Me, on the way in the next few minutes, but a song celebrating 25 years this year, Io, Rapture. Your

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Every Little Helps. I'm Andy, and for Brian today, here's a dance classic, Armand van Helden.

0: Sonny Padera, DOD, Poppy Bascom, Think About Us. It's the big ride home on Dublin's best music mix, 98 FM. How many text messages have we sent in your lifetime? All right, don't answer that question. You probably can't answer it accurately anyway. Well, think about text messages that have made a positive difference in your life. Something that set your life on a different course and really did make a difference. Now, we've all had text messages that have changed your life in a negative way. And I firmly believe that you shouldn't be sending text messages with bad news. Have a phone call, have a face-to-face meeting, but we've all had them anyway. Look at Katie Taylor, for example, the day that she sent a message to Eddie Hearn. I've never seen the actual text messages before. I've heard Eddie Hearn talking about it before. But this is the actual message that Katie Taylor sent Eddie Hearn on the 4th of October 2016. It just turned up online today. Straight to the point, exactly the way Katie Taylor is. Hi, Eddie. I hope you're well. I hope you don't mind me reaching out like this out of the blue. I've been seriously considering turning pro the last few months. I think I could do for women's pro boxing what I did for the amateur sport. Bring it into focus and generate a serious interest. I already have a global profile and a great fan base. Of course, the pro game is impossible without a great promoter. So I'm wondering if you will be interested in talking more about this? Much appreciated, Katie. As I said, straight into the point, no BS, which is how Katie Taylor has been all the way through her career. And Eddie Hearn knew a sure thing. I'm sure he was straight on the phone to Katie once he got that text message. You're just one win away from something big happening in your life. Keep going. With that said, I'll talk about the cash machine in minutes.
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3: Finally this morning, Denmark has just held its 2026 Mullet Championship. Denmark's Mullet Championship came about a really funny way as well, right? Yeah. A fella named Stefan wanted to grow a mullet because he got a hair transplant and he was absolutely thrilled with the results.
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0: Traffic on the M50 northbound, heavy from Junction 12 Fairhouse to Junction 7 Lucan. Traffic on the N7 westbound, backed up from the M50 to Junction 3A Saggart due to a collision at Junction 1A Newlands Cross, blocking the right lane. Grand Canal westbound, packed from Leeson Street to Parnell Bridge. Sussex Road outbound onto Donnybrook Road, busy between the Burlington Road to Marlborough Road Junction. Navan Road outbound, slow between Cabra Cross and Bagot Road. And Phibsworth Road outbound, busy from Doyle's Corner to Crossguns Bridge.

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0: I'm Andy Preston, in for Brian Maher on the Big Ride Home today. Don't you get the feeling she's sick of guesting for Guetta on his tracks and whoever else? Becky Hill very much on her own. That's more, more, more.
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0: 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The cash machine randomly picks a number in a cup of you were calling during Barry Dunn on 98FM. 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The cash is yours. €307,000. I know you've got a little bit more time than usual to enter this competition, but please do not delay. 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

0: 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Turn it
1: up. But it's all late night viewing tonight. Well, late night for me anyway. I'm an early to bed man. Ireland's Deadly Roads, 9 p.m. Virgin Media One tonight. Documentary examining the sharp rise in fatalities on the nation's roads, hearing from families of some of those who have died, who speak candidly about the lives lost, the ongoing grief and their hopes that meaningful change can come from their experiences. It investigates growing criticism of Ireland's road safety system, exploring concerns, ground lengthy delays in driving tests, the high number of learner drivers on the road, and whether current essential driver training requirements adequately reflect increasingly complex road conditions. That's 9 p.m. Virgin Media One tonight. Room to Improve then on RT1 at 9:35. And the wrinkle on Cilla for this one, architect Dermot Bannon and quantity surveyor Claire Irwin help empty nesters Deirdre and Kieran Kelly at Clonsilla. They're hoping to downsize from their spacious existing home to their beloved first home. Yes, they're actually moving back to the first home they bought back in the 1990s. To give Deirdre and Kieran the space they need, Dermot sets out to combine inside and outside with a triple zone ground floor, a glass corner extension and clever landscape. And I have to say, the finished product looks amazing. Judge it for yourself, 25 to 10 on RT1 tonight. Lots and lots of football documentaries, not on Irish television, surprisingly. All on UK television, BBC One tonight, have Pitch Invasion and the USA Changed Soccer. The NASL, which by the late 70s was flourishing. In fact, I remember George Best joined the NASL at one point as well. It was continuing to attract the biggest footballing stars in the 70s in the world, with new innovations making the sport attractive to its American audience. The good times didn't last, though, and the NASL was in dire financial situation by the mid-1980s, seeing the end of the league as the money and interest dried up. The college system, however, helped fuel the rise of the US women's national team, whose World Cup and

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7: So we just got reports of an incident on the Drummartin Link Road inbound, blocking the left lane at the Beacon Hospital light. Traffic on the M50 northbound heavy from Junction 12 Fairhouse to Junction 9 Red Cow. Grand Canal westbound packed from Neeson Street to Parnell Bridge. And Clonliffe Road westbound has a delay approaching Drummartin.

0: At 7, I'm Maggie Chambers. The jury in the trial of a man accused of the attempted murder of three children in the city has heard from some of the children's parents. 52-year-old Riyad Bushikr has pleaded not guilty to 8 charges relating in the alleged knife attack at Parnell Square on the 23rd of November 2023. 98FM's Emily Keegan reports.
1: Opening the trial this morning, barrister Carl Finnegan told the jury the prosecution believes Riyad Bushikr intended to kill when committing the alleged offences over 2 years ago. The mother of one of the children told the court her daughter is now in a wheelchair and non-verbal following the alleged assault. She said she ran from her place of work to the scene after receiving a phone call from her daughter's creche telling her the 5-year-old had been stabbed. She said she saw paramedics around the girl at the scene and could see her pink backpack and pink shoes. The jury also heard from a number of other parents of children injured in the alleged incident. The court heard another girl was taken to Crumlin Hospital, where her mother confirmed she noticed a cut on the back of her head and that a fragment of her skull was gone. Emily Keegan at the Criminal Courts of Justice in Dublin.
0: Concerns have been raised about why Irish Rail continued paying money to an IT contractor despite numerous red flags and missed deadlines. Global engineering firm Indra won a tender in 2020 to deliver a new traffic management system for Irish Rail's National Control Centre. However, delays in the software project have led to a financial write-off of €50 million. CEO of Irish Rail, Mary Considine, told Oireachtas Transport Committee members issues began in the project's early stages.
2: Concerns began to emerge when there was poor visibility of real progress at the end of 2020. And bear in mind, it was COVID times, and ordinarily you would have two project teams in a room together. They weren't able to do that. But they gave us assurance at the time they were working on the upgrade of their generic product.
0: Dublin Airport is preparing to accommodate delegates travelling to Ireland for the EU presidency. It's been a busy start to 2026 for the airport. 14.3 million passengers travelled through in the first 5 months, up 7% on the same period last year. DAA spokesperson Graham McQueen says the airport will have a dedicated place for delegates to fly out of.
3: The EU presidency is going to be huge for us. We're going to be seeing delegates coming in from all over the world, and we're ready to accommodate them. We'll have a dedicated place at our old terminal building where people will be able to fly out of once they've been in Ireland. So working very closely with the department, with the government.
0: The promoter of the Katie Taylor fight in Croke Park says he's delighted they have managed to get the event organised. Tickets were on pre-sale through the Lidl app this morning, but that sold out by lunchtime. Promoter Peter Aiken says Katie deserves to be the main event at her final fight.
4: First thing was to get everybody on board. Second thing was to agree a ticket price. And third thing was to convince people, a lot of people, that we could actually sell the tickets. That was a big thing.
0: The PSNI is warning they will be on the streets of Belfast tonight in greater numbers than last night in case of further violence. A man's appeared in court charged with rioting after a night of unrest which saw adults and children fleeing as homes and vehicles were set on fire. That broke out after a knife attack on Monday. A Sudanese refugee has been charged with attempted murder. The North Secretary of State, Hilary Benn, is condemning last night's violence.
5: Nothing can justify the violence that we saw on the streets of Northern Ireland last night, with masked thugs trying to burn and intimidate people out of their homes.
0: And Steven Spielberg's new sci-fi film, Disclosure Day, arrives in cinemas from today. It imagines a world where extraterrestrial life exists, but is being deliberately hidden from the public. The movie stars Emily Blunt, Josh O'Connor and Eve Hewson, who shared her thoughts on the possibility.
6: I personally love the idea, particularly this movie sort of expresses that it doesn't necessarily need to be a bad thing, that they could be our friends, not our enemies. So I think it's exciting, and I want to learn more about what's out there in the universe.
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9: Good evening, I'm Robbie Dowling. Over 40,000 tickets have been sold for Katie Taylor's final fight at Croke Park. Pre-sale tickets went on sale this morning for her fight against Flora Peely on September 5th. Taylor's promoter, Matchroom Boxing, believe the event will sell out the venue and are anticipating over 80,000 tickets to be sold. The remaining tickets go on sale this Friday. In soccer, Ireland midfielder Denise O'Sullivan says it's important they keep their heads up for the World Cup playoffs in October. The girls in green finished third in their qualifying group after last night's 1-0 loss to France, who secured a place in next summer's tournament in Brazil. Ireland will be seeded in the playoff draw tomorrow week and will face a team from League C of the Nations League.
10: Big games in October to play for the team, but we're all disappointed right now because, you know, we wanted to get to the World Cup, we wanted to qualify automatically, but France are a world-class team, and as I said, it just shows the growth of the team that we're disappointed to not go automatically through, but as I said, we've big games in October and we've got to keep our heads up.
9: Kieran McKenna has announced that he is stepping down as Ipswich Town head coach. The Fermanagh man had been linked with the vacant managerial role at Fulham. However, having guided Ipswich to promotion to the Premier League last season, McKenna confirmed that he is taking a break from football. Everton say they're surprised and angry after being ordered to pay Burnley more than £35 million in compensation. This comes after they were sued over breaking Premier League financial rules in the 2021-22 season. Burnley, who were relegated that season, argued a breach impacted their chances of staying up. Everton have appealed against the decision, saying the ruling set a dangerous and unworkable precedent. And Mark English, Andrew Coscarin and Orla Comerford are all in Diamond League action in Oslo this evening. To access 3 free Off The Ball podcasts a month, download the Go Loud app now.
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0: Cloudy with some rain. Lowest temperatures of 8 to 10 degrees.
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11: Summer Cash Machine. Yeah, it's summer. It's summer out there. I swear it's summer. What a day. Seriously. I got absolutely drenched on the way in this evening. But then, you know, you have these mad bouts of sunshine. And I, as a ginger, I had to put on SPF. And then it's raining on me and I'm sweating in a rain. Anyway, listen, I won't bang on. You won't have to worry about the weather. You won't need that weather app on your phone. If you win 98FM's Summer Cash Machine, we're giving away €307,000. And you know what that means? You could book so many sun holidays. Just basically, you could look at the weather app if you want to and just pick the places with all the sunshine. You can do whatever you want with it. That's the beauty. We do not tell you how to spend it. Oh no, 307,000 big ones. I'll be giving you all the details on how you can win very soon. Yeah. Plus, I'm playing dance and R&B for the night that's in it. Kicking off this hour with Roger Sanchez.
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Angel Laser and Justin Bieber with Cold Water on 98FM. You're with Catherine this rainy evening, playing non-stop dancing R&B anthems. I hope I find you well and warm and dry, most importantly, tonight. I've got the tunes to keep you rolling. This is Niall Sparkly, one of my favourites.

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That is White Town with Your Woman on the station, playing non-stop dance and R&B anthems, 98 FM. Catherine here with you, playing the tunes this evening, in for Angie Preston. I've got another M54 Ultra on the way, but right now, some

talk to you on the only station playing non-stop dancing R&B anthems, 98FM. Catherine with you this evening, playing the tunes all the way till midnight. And hey, Rebecca and Brendan will be back in the morning. Look, we are straight up looking for another winner of 98FM's Matchy Matchy. We haven't had a winner since February. It's madness. We're in June now. Let's get on it. We're always one away or getting close, and then it just doesn't happen. But if you fancy getting your hands on an egg chair, maybe a curly blow dry at the salon, a trampoline, some dry robes, they are just some of the prizes you could get your grubby little hands on. Turn on 98FM's Big Breakfast. They usually play just after 8 a.m. And as you well know, at this stage, all you got to do is match three words with Rebecca or Brendan and you'll win those deadly prizes. And so many more. I'm making it sound easy. It's actually quite tricky. Hence it not being one in a while. Listen on the Go Loud app and keep an eye out. Around Dublin City. Because our beautiful Rebecca and Brendan are all over the shop on big billboards these days. Keep an eye, especially for the Taste of Dublin foodie related ones. They're brilliant. Right, on the way, I've got some gems for you. Ewan McVicar is coming right up. But first, it's time for something beautiful from Snoop Dogg and Pharrell Williams.

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Where would you get it of a Wednesday evening? Only 98 FM. Catherine here playing Dublin's best music mix. Wanting to remind you that Taste of Dublin is finally here. We're kicking off tomorrow, June 11th to 14th at Merrion Square. 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

0: and Case. Living it up. Well, that's what you're doing tonight. Out of the rain, fingers crossed. This is 98 FM playing non-stop dancing R&B anthems, and that'll continue into the next hour because I've got Run DMC and Jason Evans coming right up after the news at 8. I will catch you then.
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0: Good evening, I'm Daniel Pitcher. The mother of a young girl injured in a knife attack in Dublin City has told a court she's now in a wheelchair and non-verbal. 52-year-old Riad Bouchaker of No Fixed Abode has pleaded not guilty to 8 charges relating to the alleged incident in Parnell Square on the 23rd of November 2023. Emily Keegan has this report.
1: The mother of a then 5-year-old girl became visibly upset in court today when telling the jury about the phone call she received from her daughter's creche on the day of the alleged incident. She said she ran to the scene where she saw the young girl surrounded by paramedics and could see her pink backpack and pink shoes. She told the court her daughter was without oxygen to her brain for 40 minutes and she received emergency heart surgery in hospital. One mother said a fragment of her daughter's skull was gone, while a father said his son had a slash mark across his chest. When opening the trial earlier today, the prosecution said it believes Riad Bouchaker intended to kill when committing the alleged offences.
0: Are they appealing for witnesses following a fatal road crash in County Louth? A man in his 80s died when the car he was driving was involved in a collision that was struck on the N2 Edmundstown near RD shortly before 6 o'clock this evening. The road remains closed for a forensic examination. The PSNI is warning that they'll be on the streets of Belfast tonight in greater numbers than last night in case of further violence. A man's appeared in court charged with rioting after a night of unrest which saw adults and children fleeing homes and vehicles that were set on fire. It broke out after a knife attack on Monday. A Sudanese refugee has been charged with attempted murder. Fingal County Council says a shoal of fish found washed up on Portmarnock Beach in Dublin today died as a result of natural phenomenon. The council and the Sea Fisheries Protection Authority investigated the incident and concluded the fish were washed ashore naturally. Roman Semyonkin runs New Arrow Photography in Portmarnock and took pictures after coming across the fish while walking along the beach.
2: It's very unusual. I've lived in Portmarnock for about a year and I go for walks regularly on the beach, and this is the first time I see something like this. The most I'd normally come across would be like a few jellyfish or the odd crab, but nothing on this scale.
0: And that's your news for now.
3: 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And you can't ask for more than that, can you? 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
6: Good evening, I'm Eve Conway. Over 40,000 tickets have been sold for Katie Taylor's final fight at Croke Park. Pre-sale tickets went on sale this morning for her fight against Flora Peely on September 5th. Taylor's promoter, Matchroom Boxing, believe the event will sell out the venue and are anticipating over 80,000 tickets to be sold. The remaining tickets go on sale this Friday. Kieran McKenna is stepping down as Ipswich head coach and will take a break from football. The Fermanagh man had been heavily linked to the Fulham job, but it's understood he won't be taking over there or at any other club in the near future. McKenna, who has guided Ipswich to 3 promotions in the last 4 years, says he wants to dedicate time to his family. Everton say they're surprised and angry after being ordered to pay Burnley more than £35 million in compensation. This comes after they were sued over breaking Premier League financial rules in the 2021-22 season. Burnley, who were relegated that season, argue the breach impacted their chances of staying up. Everton have appealed against this decision, saying the ruling sets a dangerous and unworkable precedent. Ireland flanker Aoife Wafer has been named as the Guinness Women's Six Nations Player of the Championship for a second year running. The 23-year-old Wexford native is the first women's rugby player to achieve this feat. She secured a substantial 40% of the fan vote. In this year's championship, she scored 5 tries, made 78 carries, 5 turnovers and beat 20 defenders. Former world number 3 Grigor Dimitrov will play the men's ATP Challenger 75 in Dublin next week. This will be the largest men's tennis event in Ireland since 2008. 23-year-old Dylan Lehman from Belfast won the tournament wildcard playoff today and will contend the qualifiers, which begin this Sunday at Elm Park. To hear live commentary of the League of Ireland every Friday, download the Go Loud app now.
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0: Dry for most of first tonight with clear spells and then isolated showers. Lowest temperatures of 7 to 10 degrees.
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7: Diolch Conas Tatu. It is Catherine here with you this Wednesday night. Hoping you're dry wherever you are, whatever you're up to. A Mad L day is what we experienced. And there's Mad L cash to be given away on 98FM's Summer Cash Machine. €307,000. That's what's in the kitty now. Unbelievable, jaw-dropping, record-smashing amount. Get dreaming. What could you do with that kind of cash in your bank account? The possibilities are endless. Now, dreaming only takes you so far, of course. Praying. Praying is good, you know what I mean? Why not? Manifest. That's also grand. But of course, you have to enter. Yeah, actually, you have to enter. I'll be giving you all the details very soon. Yeah! And I'm playing non-stop dancing R&B anthems because I'm sound like that. Run DMC and Jason Evans. Let's go. 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

That'd warm you up this Wednesday evening, wouldn't it? Karen Ramirez, Looking for Love on 98FM. And this is why I love my job, you know, get to play tunes like that. Absolutely gorgeous. It's Catherine here with you, playing non-stop dance and R&B tunes with Haven and Caitlin Argan on the way. But right now, the Chainsmokers and Coldplay.

0: 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Haven, Caitlin Argan, I run on 98FM. 98FM's Summer Cash Machine. 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
1: 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Marvise Agdullar Turris La Florence Road Ladani. Xena Martakiocht August. Well, ta Aaron knew it again. August shut a just a man. Hey there on us moyo blincha. Looks Thursday seals our Instagram. Go will couple Aaron Ella Irma welcome blincha. 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Ach on blincha kasha. 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La Toby Daintree. August Sam Finkelstein. 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August Kaig Mayra. Tommy Exilga Moore. La Kyol Nuaga. Lum suggest Spencer. 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

tune. That is LF System, Afraid to Feel, on the station playing non-stop dance and R&B anthems. 98FM, it is Catherine here with you this rainy Wednesday evening. Hope you're having a good week so far. Sure, we're nearly there. Only 2 days to go and it's the weekend. Keep the head up. Plus, Taste of Dublin kicks off tomorrow. Sure, look, it's going to be great crack, no matter what the weather. Some Fergie now.

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John Newman, Love Me Again, again on 98 FM. How's it going, Conas Tathu? Hope you're having a lovely night, whether you're hitting the gym or you're perhaps egg upper in you, maybe you're just chilling at home or pounding the pavements before the lab at this evening. Whatever the case may be, I've got the tunes to keep you rolling. Taste of Dublin kicking off tomorrow, as I said earlier. We are the official radio station providing the tunes. Especially on Sunday, we'll be hosting a special Club 98 event. If you've not been to one of these parties, this is your chance. It's the ultimate over 30s event. It's going to be the best crack ever. 98 DJs, the Thunderbus, loads of great 90s and noughties bangers. Let's go.

with Bellissima. My goodness, if you don't mind me saying myself, the tunes are top notch tonight, aren't they? You know what's coming. I can only hope you know what's coming. Tomorrow morning, Rebecca and Brendan will be back playing 98 FM's

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0: 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Macklemore and Ryan Lewis kicking things off for us after the news at 9. 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

0: Good evening, I'm Daniel Pitcher. Hundreds of protesters have gathered in North Belfast tonight. There's reports of a water cannon being deployed as violence continues for a second night. Our chief reporter Barry White is in Belfast.
1: Around 200 protesters have gathered near the Sandy Nose roundabout in North Belfast tonight as violence continues for a second consecutive evening. Petrol bombs, bricks and bottles have been thrown at police while the PSNI has deployed its water cannon in an attempt to disperse crowds. A lorry was also set alight at a nearby Department of Infrastructure facility. Meanwhile, Belfast city centre has remained largely calm. Businesses closed early and public transport services were suspended from 5pm as a precaution. For now, the focus remains on North Belfast, where police are continuing to try to disperse the crowd here.
0: Gardaí are appealing for witnesses following a fatal road crash in County Louth. A man in his 80s died after the car he was driving was involved in a collision with a truck on the N2 at Edmundstown near RD shortly before 6 o'clock this evening. The road remains closed for a forensic examination. The fifth annual Child Poverty Monitor found over 95,000 children were in poverty last year. The number of children living in consistent poverty only decreased 0.7% from 2024 to 25. The Children's Rights Alliance warns the government if next year's budget does not prioritise children, they'll be picking up the pieces for generations to come. Ticketmaster says the remaining seats for the Katie Taylor fight in September will go on general sale on Friday. The supermarket chain Lidl held a pre-sale through its app this morning, but it was sold out by lunchtime. There were doubts and concerns previously about whether the Bray Boxer could sell out the largest stadium in Ireland. Promoter Peter Aiken insists that he's not bitter about it.
2: I mean, you've seen the papers on Sunday. Everybody's casting doubt over it, you know, and it's good that people have strong opinions. It's not like me saying, oh, proved you wrong. It's not, it's like, these people have, it's great that people come out and say, I don't think you're going to sell it, have opinions, because so many people nowadays don't have opinions.
0: That's your news for now. More in an hour.
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5: Good evening, I'm Eve Conway. Over 40,000 tickets have been sold for Katie Taylor's final fight at Croke Park. Pre-sale tickets went on sale this morning for her fight against Flora Peely on September 5th. Taylor's promoter Matchroom Boxing believe the event will sell out the venue and are anticipating over 80,000 tickets to be sold. The remaining tickets go on sale this Friday. Kieran McKenna is stepping down as Ipswich head coach and will take a break from football. The Fermanagh man had been heavily linked to the Fulham job, but it's understood he won't be taking over there or at any other club in the near future. McKenna, who has guided Ipswich to 3 promotions in the last 4 years, says he wants to dedicate time to his family. Everton say they're surprised and angry after being ordered to pay Burnley more than £35 million in compensation. This comes after they were sued over breaking Premier League financial rules in the 2021-22 season. Burnley, who were relegated that season, argue the breach impacted their chances of staying up. Everton have appealed against this decision, saying the ruling sets a dangerous and unworkable precedent. Ireland flanker Aoife Wafer has been named as the Guinness Women's Six Nations Player of the Championship for a second year running. The 23-year-old Wexford native is the first women's rugby player to achieve this feat. She secured a substantial 40% of the fan vote. In this year's championship, she scored 5 tries, made 78 carries, 5 turnovers and beat 20 defenders. Former world number 3 Grigor Dimitrov will play the men's ATP Challenger 75 in Dublin next week. This will be the largest men's tennis event in Ireland since 2008. 23-year-old Dylan Lehman from Belfast won the tournament wildcard playoff today and will contend the qualifiers, which begin this Sunday at Elm Park. To hear live commentary of the League of Ireland every Friday, download the Go Loud app now.
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0: Dry for most of first tonight with clear spells and then isolated showers. Lowest temperatures of 7 to 10 degrees.
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6: Ah, you'd miss the L sunshine in fairness, wouldn't you? You would. Feels like ages ago since we had fab temperatures and people were wearing shorts and sunglasses and sun hats and the likes. But hey, if you win 98FM's summer cash machine, you won't have to worry about any of the rainy crack here. 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That's how I do it personally. But look, each to their own. And sadly, I can't enter the summer cash machine. Terms and conditions apply, you know, with working at 98FM, but you can. €307,000, that's what's in the kitty now, just waiting to be won by you, hopefully, and I'll be giving you all the details very soon. Yeah. I'm playing Dancing R&B for the next few hours, kicking off this with Macklemore and Ryan Lewis of Raglan. Dublin's

are Birds in the Sky on the station playing non-stop dance and R&B anthems. 98 FM. It's Catherine here with you this evening all the way till midnight, playing the tunes with pleasure. Hope you've had a good day. It was madness out there, wasn't it? Thunder, lightning, rain, beautiful sunshine and blue skies. Lashings of rain. I was caught out more than once, like in Egypt, without a raincoat or an umbrella. Sunglasses, SPF. Oh yeah, that's good. Anyway, genuine now.

0: 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Let me win the summer cash machine, I hear you say.
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0: So yeah, this is the crack. You probably know it at this stage. We're giving away €307,000 on the summer cash machine. Now, yeah, it's another jaw-dropping, record-smashing amount, and we're only getting started. Listen, we're on a roll. We're going to be making life-changing calls throughout the summer, but I can't guarantee that they're going to be as big as this one, €307,000. Take note of that. Enter. And then if we call you and you give us the figure, you win the lot. Imagine what you could do with that cash. Put it towards a new gaff, which was what our last winner, Jane, said she was going to do. You could get a new motor. You could book 17 holidays, which is my favourite. You could do some home renovations. 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

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This is Catherine here playing Dublin's best music mix for your hump day evening. 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

that'll get you going this Wednesday night. Nina Sky with Move Your Body on the station, playing non-stop R&B, dance anthems. It's all here on Dublin's Best Music Mix, 98 FM. Catherine here with you tonight, playing the tunes all the way till midnight. I have all the info on Taste of Dublin kicking off tomorrow on the way, plus more tunes coming up from the likes of Bucketheads. I've got MK and Poppy Bascom, and Jason Derulo. Keep it here if you know what's good for you.

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0: Elton John and Britney Spears with Hold Me Closer on 98FM. It's Catherine here this Wednesday night, playing Dublin's best music mix. Hopefully you're in flying form this evening. Thursday tomorrow, so the week is flying along. Lovely, isn't it? Britney was definitely not spotted at Dua Lipa's wedding. Elton was spotted getting off a plane in Italy, and one can only suspect he was going to Dua's wedding, her nuptials. Apparently they took over the city of Palermo. In Sicily. I think locals were going mad because it kind of took over everything. Anyway, I have to say, she looked incredible. Obviously, she's a queen. We love her here at 98FM. And congratulations to her and her hubby. Looks like a beautiful, beautiful event. And look, they've moved on now, and hopefully the locals have all calmed down. Everything's grand. Now, I'll stop me jibber-jabber. Moving on, I've got more dance and R&B coming up in the next era, kicking off with Medusa and Hozier after the news at 10. I can't believe it's 10 already. Catch you then.
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6: Good evening, I'm Daniel Pitcher. Hundreds of protesters have gathered in North Belfast tonight. There's reports of a water cannon being deployed as violence continues for a second night. Our chief reporter Barry White is in Belfast.
7: Around 200 protesters have gathered near the Sandy Nose roundabout in North Belfast tonight as violence continues for a second consecutive evening. Petrol bombs, bricks and bottles have been thrown at police, while the PSNI has deployed its water cannon in an attempt to disperse crowds. A lorry was also set alight at a nearby Department of Infrastructure facility. Meanwhile, Belfast city centre has remained largely calm. Businesses closed early and public transport services were suspended from 5 p.m. as a precaution. For now, the focus remains on North Belfast, where police are continuing to try to disperse the crowd here.
6: Gardaí are appealing for witnesses following a fatal road crash in County Louth. A man in his 80s died after the car he was driving was involved in a collision with a truck on the N2 at Edmundstown near RD shortly before 6 o'clock this evening. The road remains closed for a forensic examination. The fifth annual Child Poverty Monitor found over 95,000 children were in poverty last year. The number of children living in consistent poverty only decreased 0.7% from 2024 to 25. The Children's Rights Alliance warns the government if next year's budget does not prioritise children, they'll be picking up the pieces for generations to come. Ticketmaster says the remaining seats for the Katie Taylor fight in September will go on general sale on Friday. The supermarket chain Lidl held a pre-sale through its app this morning, but it was sold out by lunchtime. There were doubts and concerns previously about whether the Bray Boxer could sell out the largest stadium in Ireland. Promoter Peter Aiken insists that he's not bitter about it.
8: I mean, you've seen the papers on Sunday. Everybody's casting doubt over it. You know, and it's good that people have strong opinions. It's not like me saying, oh, proved you wrong. It's not. It's like these people have... It's great that people come out and say, I don't think you're going to sell it, have opinions. Because so many people nowadays don't have opinions.
6: That's your news for now. More in an hour.
9: Look, I'm not going to tell you I found the one in a week. 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
10: Good evening, I'm Eve Conway. Katie Taylor's promoters believe they can sell out Croke Park for her final fight. Over 40,000 pre-sale tickets have already been sold for her final fight against Flora Pila on September 5th. Taylor's promoter, Matchroom Boxing, are anticipating over 80,000 tickets to be sold. The remaining tickets go on sale this Friday. Orla Comerford has won the women's 100 metres power race at the Oslo Diamond League this evening. The 28-year-old ran a time of 11.78 seconds to finish first in Norway. Kieran McKenna is stepping down as Ipswich head coach and will take a break from football. The Fermanagh man has been heavily linked to the Fulham job, but it's understood he won't be taking over there or at any other club in the near future. McKenna, who has guided Ipswich to 3 promotions in the last 4 years, says he wants to dedicate time to his family. FIFA president Gianni Infantino has told people to chill and relax about controversial topics that have dominated the build-up to the World Cup. He says it's unfortunate that Somali referee Omar Artan has been denied entry to the United States. Infantino says there's only so much FIFA can do.
11: We try always to find solutions, but then we need to respect that we are not the kings of the world who can rule over governments and police forces and I don't know what. We are a sports organization. We try to do our best with the means that we have.
10: Ireland flanker Aoife Wafer has been named as the Guinness Women's Six Nations Player of the Championship for a second year running. The 23-year-old Wexford native is the first women's rugby player to achieve this feat. Former world number 3 Grigor Dimitrov will play the men's ATP Challenger 75 in Dublin next week. This will be the largest men's tennis event in Ireland since 2008. And Peter Dempsey and Charlie Eastwood, driving with Racing Team Turkey at Le Mans 2026, secured P1 in the LMG T3 qualifying today. This means that they will progress to Hyperbowl qualifying tomorrow as session leaders. To hear live commentary of the League of Ireland every Friday, download the Go Loud app now.
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6: Dry for most of first tonight with clear spells and then isolated showers. Lowest temperatures of 7 to 10 degrees.
0: Yeah. It's Catherine here playing tunes for your Wednesday night, kicking off this hour with Medusa and Hozier.
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One love really is all we need. That was Blue on 98FM. It's Catherine here playing Dublin's best music mix for your Wednesday night. 98FM's Summer Cash Machine wants to pay out €307,000 now. Let's make this a summer to remember for you. I'll be giving you all the details very soon. But right now, can't believe this, boy, we'll be playing Crow Park in August. It's flying along now.

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pretty new to 98, and what a gem it is. A quality collab, I think it's fair to say, from Tame Impala and Jenny. It's called Dracula, believe it or not. It's got like kind of 70s vibes I was getting there, especially with the vocals. Yeah, run from the sun like Dracula. Sadly, we don't have that problem in Ireland this week. Anyway, we're looking up. We're looking up. The sun will grace us with its presence again very soon. I can feel it in me waters, lads. Don't you worry about it. Right, time for some Eve. Who

0: Gotta love that. From Regard, it is called Ride It. This is the station that delivers Dublin's best music mix, 98 FM, and it's Catherine here with you for your Wednesday night. Tomorrow, this all kicks off. Finally, we've been talking about it for what seems like an age, but it's finally here tomorrow. 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On the way, Inner City. Oh, it's a good life.
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2: Finally this morning, Denmark has just held its 2026 Mullet Championship. Denmark's Mullet Championship came about a really funny way as well, right? 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A fella named Stefan wanted to grow a mullet because he got a hair transplant and he was absolutely thrilled with the results.
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There with Satisfy on 98 FM, big tunes for your Wednesday night on the only station playing non-stop dance and R&B anthems. It's Catherine here keeping you company tonight. Can't believe it. It's flying along now. 28th of June, Calvin Harris will be at Malahide Castle with our Jazzy. Now that is going to be a gig and a half. He is, of course, playing the night before, isn't it, at Marley Park. Very much sold out. In fact, both gigs very much sold out. And I thought it was mad because Malahide Castle took quite a long time to sell. Well, it's done now, I'm afraid. If you're going, you lucky duck. If not, we've got the chance to keep you company. Moose T and T.

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0: 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Glass Animals, Heat Waves on 98 FM. We play Dublin's best music mix. It's Catherine here with you. And I'm hoping playing tunes like that will actually bring back the heat waves to Dublin. We're here for it. On the way after the news at 11, I'll be kicking off with Planet Funk. I'm also going to be playing the new one from Becky Hill for you, plus the new one from Joel Corey and Ra. Listen, it's top-notch tunes tonight. Catch you after the news.
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0: A very good night from the newsroom. I'm Daniel Pitcher. Violence has continued for a second night in the north, with police deploying a water cannon against protesters in North Belfast. Petrol bombs, bricks and bottles have been thrown at police. A lorry was also set alight nearby the Department of Infrastructure facility. Well, the unrest follows the stabbing of Stephen Ogilvy, who lost an eye after being attacked on Monday night. A Sudanese refugee has been charged with attempted murder. The victim's family is calling for peaceful protests, and that's been echoed by the North's Children's Commissioner, Chris Quinn.
1: The people on the streets do not represent this community, and they do not represent Northern Ireland. It makes me very cross to see what's happening.
0: Donald Trump's warned Iran will pay the price, saying the United States will attack the country very hard. The comments come amid escalating military confrontation between Washington and Iran, with the US confirming a strike on an oil tanker in the Gulf of Oman. Iran has condemned the threats and says attacks on civilian infrastructure would show weakness and not strength. Qatari mediators are now in Tehran for talks aimed at preventing the crisis from deepening. Sky's David Blevins says peace seems elusive.
2: We appear to have entered a new phase of tit-for-tat strikes. On Tuesday night, the Iranians downed an Apache helicopter. America very quickly responded, firing 20 missiles overnight, and Iran retaliated, targeting US bases in Bahrain and Jordan and Kuwait.
0: Ireland's spend on the EU Council presidency could top €200 million. The six-month rotating presidency was launched, with Ireland set to take charge for the first time since 2013 in July. Competitiveness, security and upholding European values are the three themes chosen. Taoiseach Micheál Martin believes the people will buy into the events.
3: It's interesting, in all of the opinion polls, and there's overwhelming pro-EU sentiment in terms of those comprehensive Eurobarometer surveys. And in fact, post-Brexit, that pro-European Union sentiment increased.
0: And that's your news for now.
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7: Good evening, I'm Eve Conway. Katie Taylor's promoters believe they can sell out Croke Park for her final fight. Over 40,000 pre-sale tickets have already been sold for her final fight against Flora Pila on September 5th. Taylor's promoter, Matchroom Boxing, are anticipating over 80,000 tickets to be sold. The remaining tickets go on sale this Friday. Orla Comerford has won the women's 100 metres power race at the Oslo Diamond League this evening. The 28-year-old ran a time of 11.78 seconds to finish first in Norway. Kieran McKenna is stepping down as Ipswich head coach and will take a break from football. The Fermanagh man has been heavily linked to the Fulham job, but it's understood he won't be taking over there or at any other club in the near future. McKenna, who has guided Ipswich to three promotions in the last 4 years, says he wants to dedicate time to his family. FIFA President Gianni Infantino has told people to chill and relax about controversial topics that have dominated the build-up to the World Cup. He says it's unfortunate that Somali referee Omar Artan has been denied entry to the United States. Infantino says there's only so much FIFA can do.
8: We try always to find solutions, but then we need to respect that we are not the kings of the world who can rule over governments and police forces and I don't know what. We are a sports organisation. We try to do our best with the means that we have.
7: Ireland flanker Aoife Wafer has been named as the Guinness Women's Six Nations Player of the Championship for a second year running. The 23-year-old Wexford native is the first women's rugby player to achieve this feat. Former world number three Grigor Dimitrov will play the men's ATP Challenger 75 in Dublin next week. This will be the largest men's tennis event in Ireland since 2008. And Peter Dempsey and Charlie Eastwood, driving with Racing Team Turkey at Le Mans 2026, secured P1 in the LMG T3 qualifying today. This means that they will progress to Hyperbowl qualifying tomorrow as session leaders. To hear live commentary of the League of Ireland every Friday, download the Go Loud app now.
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0: Cloudy and becoming very wet tonight with outbreaks of rain. That's set to continue into the morning, where it's set to be very dull, and highest temperatures tomorrow of 14 to 17 degrees.
7: Yeah. Kicking off this hour with an absolute treat from Planet Funk, Arai Glynn.

0: you give me some?
1: 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This is 98FM. Catherine here with you tonight. New tune from the lady herself, who can do no wrong, if you ask me. The music video for that is definitely worth a watch. She's just class. Anyway, it's banger after banger with Becky Hill. Give me more and more and more of that, please. Right, we're keeping the tunes rolling. See you and Sean Paul now.

0: Joel Curry and Ra with Devotion on 98FM. Gotta love that tune. It really is top shelf stuff tonight, if you don't mind me saying there, lads. I hope you're feeling the same way. Come here to me now. Rebecca and Brendan will be back tomorrow morning. They're really looking for a winner on 98FM's Matchy Matchy. So come on, we got to give it to them. They deserve it. You go get yourself an egg chair, a curly blow dry. There's a trampoline up for grabs. I know there's what you call those, dry robes. There's loads of deadly prizes you could win. Turn up 98FM's Big Breakfast just after 8 a.m. tomorrow. Match three words with Rebecca or Brendan and you'll win those prizes and so many more amazing ones. You can listen on the Go Loud app too, of course. Have you seen the billboards of our beauts, of our Rebecca and Brendan yet around? I was saying the other day I saw one in the Liberties and I found myself waving at it like a mad woman. Anyway, keep an eye out for those. Kylie is coming up next.
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0: Axel Knox with Set You Free, brand new single from Dublin DJ Axel. And what a summer belter it is. This is definitely the time of year, isn't it, where we choose our summer anthems, and that is definitely on my list now. And the fact that he's a Dubliner, it just sounds even better, you know? Can you imagine when the sun is shining, banging out that tune? I actually heard him say recently in an interview about the single Set You Free that he wanted to create an old school rave 90s vibe, but with a more commercial sound, obviously. Anyway, they definitely succeeded in that, I think. Love it. Hopefully you do too. On the way, I've got some Neo and the Absolute Belter from another M54 Ultra. Keep it here on 98 FM.
1: So I'm Will Isigotir Moyo. Marvise Agdullar Turis La Florence Road Lazani. Ixena Martakiocht August. Well ta Aaron new again. August shut a just a man. Hey there on us Moyo and Blanche. Let's curse she seals her Instagram. Go will couple Aaron Ella Ermvalok on Blanche. Big she ag instant on scale again. Ach on Blanche Kasha, Croig she on Aaron on Shin, La Toby Daintree, August Sam Finkelstein, Ox Capum Gul she on Varvada. August Kaig Mayra, Tommy ag Silga Moore, La Kyol Newaga. Lum suggest Spencer, August for the best new Irish music. 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

0: with Rebecca and Brendan.
1: Now, I didn't see this last night because, lads, it is bright until about 11 p.m. and I think it's bright again by about 4 a.m. It's only dark for a very small window in the summer. In
2: I usually go to bed quite early, so it is bright. But the other night, we were leaving the Bord Gáis when we went to see Priscilla, Queen of the Desert, and it was about 10:30 and it was
1: still bright.
2: It looked like it was 3 p.m.
1: Well, if you were up last night when it was dark, did you spot something extremely bright in the dark sky? Because the planets Venus and Jupiter had a smooch. It is a phenomenon known as a planetary conjunction, which sounds like an eye infection to me. Get the Broline. Doesn't it? A planetary conjunction. Mm. Anyway, Venus and Jupiter appeared extremely close together in Irish skies last night in an event that Astronomy Ireland called a double planet.
2: Wow.
1: So both of them alone, they shine around 100 times brighter than the brightest stars in the sky. And then over the last few weeks, they've been getting closer and closer and closer. And then last night they went...
2: When two become one.
1: Yeah.
2: That's super exciting. I didn't actually get to see it, but I have been seeing lots of talk online about it because my whole algorithm is either corgis, cats, or, you know, crystals and tarot cards and astrology.
1: Astrology, yeah.
2: So I love finding out the meanings of these things
1: when
2: they happen.
1: What does this mean?
2: Right, okay, Brendan, we'll be looking into this, okay? It's a rare window. Mm-hmm. Lots of astrologers are calling this the kind of luckiest transit of the year.
1: Brilliant.
2: So a very rare window where our ability to attract and our capacity to receive are perfectly aligned. So Venus is like a magnet and Jupiter is like an amplifier.
1: Oh, brilliant.
2: So it's a frequency of abundance, Brendan. This is what we all like to hear. Mm-hmm. Venus is obviously associated with love and relationships and beauty and pleasure. Jupiter is
1: and
2: linked
1: hair-free
2: to...
1: hair-free legs.
2: This is it.
1: Yeah.
2: Jupiter is linked to growth, abundance, wisdom, optimism and opportunity. So when the two of them come together, it's absolutely magical.
1: Lads, you need to play the cash machine immediately.
2: What does it mean for your sign, though?
1: Oh, yeah, go on. Have you got more detail?
2: Well, Brendan is a Pisces, okay?
1: Yeah.
2: And here's what it says about the Venus-Jupiter conjunction for Pisceans.
1: Listen up.
2: It says
1: my fellow
2: there's
1: fish.
2: Nothing better than Venus and Jupiter coming together in your house of pleasure and joy.
1: Oh, lovely.
2: It says it's time for you to take happiness seriously.
1: Oh, that, you know what? That sounds like a great tagline. Take happiness seriously.
2: The stargazers are telling you to embrace playfulness, creativity, indulge in your passions. And if you're single, it's the perfect time to mingle.
1: Oh,
2: and
1: get
2: if
1: mingling
2: you're singleton. In a relationship, Brendan,
1: yes.
2: It says those who are committed may rekindle their passion.
1: Oh. Well,
2: so
1: we just
2: you're mingling
1: spent
2: and
1: few, we spent
2: rekindling.
1: A few days away there. What does it mean for the Geminis?
2: Okay, making me a Gemini. The Gemini says money's on your mind.
1: Brilliant.
2: Yeah, it is. it says welcome new ideas for generating cash. Whether you pick up a new side hustle, network, or seek a new career path. See you, love.
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0: Good morning to Janice in Churchtown, who says my little win is that I am actually getting a lift to work from my husband.
1: Amazing. Yes. Yeah. The lap of luxury.
0: I know, this is it. Isn't there nothing better?
1: Beep, beep. Here's Sarah.
2: Hi, Rebecca and Brandon. My name's Sarah. My little win today is it's my Friday, because tomorrow I'll be in the air. Have a great weekend, everybody.
1: Oh, Sarah, have the best time away.
0: Sarah, enjoy your trip.
1: Little paprika Pringle, perhaps?
0: Oh, perhaps.
1: Have you seen there's, and I can't say the word, is it tzatziki or tzatziki?
0: Yeah.
1: Yeah, they do them in a that flavour in Pringles now. I've seen a few people taking photos of them, but I haven't seen them in
0: the
1: shop.
0: Are they in Ireland?
1: I think so.
0: Oh,
1: unless people are away when they're... pick up a Pringle. Sarah, have a ball. Here's Molly.
3: Good morning, guys. My little win is that I'm just nearly finished my QQI course, so hopefully I pass.
1: Fingers crossed, Molly. I don't really know what a QQI course is, but the very best of luck.
0: Yeah, good luck to you.
1: Fingers crossed. And here's Becky.
4: My little win is my car broke, but instead of my husband fixing it, he bought me a new car.
0: Oh, sorry.
1: Becky!
0: The glamour of that.
1: That's an incredible little win.
0: Oh, wow.
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0: Welcome to our glamorous game, Matchy Matchy, where just three words stand between you and phenomenal prizes. 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
1: Mm-hmm.
0: If you have never heard this game before, here's how it works. We give you three words. You shout back the first word that comes into your head after each. And if your answers match with either mine or Brendan's, you'll get your hands on all of these. Win an air fryer.
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0: Oh, spice bag.
1: Incredible and very tasty prizes up for grabs. Hoping to win them this morning is Jason, who's from Navan, but in Blanchardstown at the moment. Jason, you're on 98FM. How are you?
6: I'm all good. How are you?
0: We're good, thanks, Jason. Now, I would have considered myself an early bird getting up at 5:30, but you get up even earlier.
6: I do, yeah. 1 o'clock, the alarm went off this morning.
0: Gosh, like, Jason.
1: That's almost yesterday, Jason.
6: Yeah.
1: Why are you getting up that early? What do you do?
6: I'm a bread man.
1: Oh,
0: very
1: okay.
0: Important.
1: Deliver it. May I have to make sure it's fresh every day.
0: This is it.
1: What time do you go to bed at, Jason?
6: Sometimes maybe even 6 o'clock, but maybe usually between 7 and 8, but sometimes it's 6.
1: Good man.
0: Gosh, Jason.
1: Jason,
0: fair play to you. And come here, your family are listening in this morning. Do you want to give them a shout out?
6: Yeah, just a hoi to Hannah, Noah and Ella.
1: Hannah, Noah and Ella, good morning. Fingers crossed you're about to hear your dad win you a lot of prizes. Jason, who would you like to play Matchy Matchy with this morning?
6: I'll go with yourself, Brendan.
1: Two days in a row,
0: again.
1: That's the time
0: Should
1: to
0: I
1: change.
0: Be worried?

0: have your headphones on. Okay. Jason, your first word on Matchy Matchy this morning. Clean.
1: Clean.
0: Clean. C-L-E-A-N.
1: House.
0: Clean house. Your second word, art.
1: I'd say, well, it's kind of two words, but I'll say crafts.
0: And your third word is security.
1: Security guard.
0: So we have clean house, art, crafts, and security guard. Are you happy to lock in those three words, Jason?
1: Oh, I am, yeah.
0: I love it. We're locking them in, and we are fetching Brendan from his new favourite place, the soundproof booth.
2: It's easier to find today now after only being in there yesterday. Thrilled.
0: A real pep in your step.
2: Oh, yeah, thrilled.
0: Anything going on in there this
2: Oh,
0: morning?
2: Sorry, there was a slice pan in there.
0: Of course. Brendan, your first word in Matchy Matchy.
3: Yes.
0: Clean.
2: Clean. Clean. The pep has firmly gone out of my step, lads. Clean. Clean. What? See, everything can be clean. Clean towel.
0: Your second word? Art.
2: Attack.
0: And your third word this morning? Security.
2: Security. Alarm.
0: Brendan, have you got a matchy-matchy with Jason, who's from Navan, but in Blanchardstown this morning? Sadly,
2: lads, what
0: not
2: do you
0: guys.
2: Say after clean?
0: Well, Jason said clean house.
2: Yeah, okay. You see, anything can be clean.
0: Then art crafts.
2: Oh, very good.
0: And then Jason went security guard.
2: Security guard is brilliant.
0: Guys, you both had good answers.
2: A lot of options. Clean, I found really, because you can just say anything after clean.
0: Yeah,
2: clean
0: I was
2: towel,
0: thinking clean
2: phone,
0: underwear.
2: Clean
0: like,
2: underwear, clean bed,
0: on?
2: Clean windows. You know?
0: Jason, it wasn't to be, but it's been a pleasure.
1: It wasn't to be.
2: Jason, thanks for getting up early in the morning to make sure we all have bread, and thanks for sending me to the soundproof booth. We're going to send you a 98FM goodie bag.
1: Thank you.
2: Cheers, Jason.
0: Have a lovely day. Bye-bye. Well, it wasn't to be this morning, but maybe tomorrow we'll finally do it.
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0: I don't know if you've seen this, but Six by Nico have launched a new menu and it's filled with nostalgia.
2: No, I haven't seen this.
0: It's basically inspired by all the dinners that you would have had as a kid.
2: Oh, yeah.
0: Growing up.
2: Yeah.
0: So it's called the Childhood Favourites, and it features things like a fish finger sandwich.
2: Oh, dream.
0: Sausage and mash.
2: Yeah.
0: Cheesy beans on toast. Egg and soldiers. There's also nuggies and chips.
2: Sorry, egg and soldiers, I still eat today.
0: Yeah,
2: like I love.
0: They're so good.
2: Yeah.
0: And also a Mr. Whippy ice cream, so like a bit of raspberry sauce, etc.
2: That's such a fun idea.
0: It got me thinking about like that favourite meal that you would have had when you came home from school, threw down the school bag and you went in. You know, you're starving.
2: Yeah.
0: What would be your favourite childhood dinner, Brendan?
2: I loved when there was crispy pancakes.
0: Crispy pancakes, oh yeah.
2: Yeah, the Findus crispy
0: what
2: pancakes.
0: What do you have with them?
2: So we used to just have like mash with them, I think. Mash and beans. You'd have like a Findus crispy pancake. I liked the one with, I think, the mince meat in it. And then there was another one that was like a kind of a creamy chicken one.
0: Oh.
2: And then we just have mash and beans.
0: Mm-hmm.
2: That it was just like an after school comforting childhood dinner.
0: Yeah.
2: Loved it. What was yours?
0: There's one that stands out to me, and it's actually not from my house growing up. It was always when I went over to my friend's house after school. We'd do our homework.
2: Yeah.
0: And you know, you'd really have an appetite, you know, after doing all that work.
2: Oh, yeah.
0: And I remember her mum used to make us, I ate chicken at the time, so just to warn you. I don't know why I'm warning you, but you know, just in case you get a shock that I was eating chicken. Do you know the chicken nuggets that are shaped like dinosaurs?
2: Yes.
0: So we used to have the chicken nuggets shaped like dinosaurs.
2: Yeah.
0: They were delicious. Okay. Then spaghetti hoops.
2: Yeah.
0: Like sometimes the ones that were
2: alphabet shaped,
0: yeah,
2: Scooby-Doo.
0: Were there ones that were animal shaped as well? At one point. Yeah, the Scooby-Doo ones. So the spaghetti hoops,
2: mm-hmm.
0: and then the smiley face potatoes.
2: Can you still get
0: them? What do you call the smiley face
2: smiley
0: potatoes?
2: Faces.
0: Are they just called smiley faces?
2: So, yeah.
0: The ones, the frozen ones.
2: Yeah,
0: frozen dinner. And I remember having them in her house and just being so happy.
2: Sorry, smiley faces. Now I need to go and get a bag of them straight away.
0: Yeah, they were my favourite.
2: Just the texture. That's a great childhood dinner.
0: I love a boiled egg with soldiers.
2: Yeah, same. I still do that all the time.
0: Brennan's bread.
2: Mm.
0: Dairy Gold and an egg that's a little bit gooey.
2: Yeah. Oh, love a good, love a jammy egg. Do you know what I also loved as a kid for a kid dinner? There was a tin, and like, lads, I'm going to like gag in my mouth a bit now, but at the time I loved it. There was a tin of beans and sausages together in the tin.
0: No, I'm
2: and
0: never
2: at the time I thought
0: then.
2: It was delicious, and now I'm like, we'd love to know this morning.
0: I think they still do them.
2: I think they do.
0: Yeah.
2: We'd love to know this morning your favourite childhood dinner. We're talking smiley faces. We're talking sausages and beans in the same tin.
0: Sorry, I've just seen that they actually do a vegan version. There's vegan sausages in the beans.
2: Oh, is there?
0: Oh,
2: I can't imagine there was much meat in those sausages to start with, to be honest. Childhood dinners, favourite ones this morning, from Findus Crispy Pancakes, the smiley faces, or was there something that somebody had on the table for you when you got home and you just loved
0: it? Yeah, what dish screams childhood to you?
2: Good morning to Jill, who's in Newcastle. You're on 98FM. Jill, how are you?
3: I'm good, thanks. How are you?
0: Oh, we're great, Jill. Tell us now, what was your favourite meal growing up?
3: Oh, it had to be the Frey Bentos. Do you know the tin of the meatballs in gravy?
0: Yeah.
2: Oh, Jill, I've never had one, and I have this strange attraction, and I've been tempted. I've had one in my hand only recently, tempted to buy it. They sell them. So these are full pies that are in a tin.
0: They're in a tin.
2: Which are not in the fridge, on the shelf of like my local pound shop.
3: Yes.
2: And you're like, how does that food survive? Yeah. I'm so tempted. Are they nice, Jill?
3: Not now, I wouldn't eat them now, but like there's a tin from years ago and they used to do the meatballs in a gravy.
0: Oh.
3: So when you empty the tin, it's all solidified jelly. Oh, it's solidified jelly with these meatballs and it just
0: looks like dog food.
3: It smells like dog food too. But I loved them as a kid, but I obviously wouldn't eat them now.
0: I think we need to get Brendan a tin. Brendan needs to try these.
2: I'm honestly still
3: you
2: tempted.
3: Have to try it, yeah, exactly.
2: Were you into the smiley faces, Jill?
3: I still love a smiley face, and I love the alphabet letters as well. Yeah, I love them.
0: Gosh, I think I'm going to have a smiley face for dinner tonight. Not the meatballs and the gravy.
3: Oh. I think we're all going to have a frozen dinner tonight.
2: That's it.
3: I'm going in to buy like turkey dinosaurs and that now.
2: All the beige food, Jill. Thank you so much.
3: Thanks so much.
2: Have a great day.
3: You too.
2: Oh, definitely having a kid dinner tonight.
0: Oh, a smiley face and a spaghetti hoop. Mm. Sign me up.
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0: Brendan, you're kicking off with the World Cup.
2: Yes, I am. That is Die Die, the official World Cup anthem for 2026, performed by Shakira and Burna Boy.
0: I hadn't heard that.
2: Yeah, I had you. Yeah, that's what it sounds like.
0: Oh, I like it.
2: And then like later on in the song, then Shakira kind of lists off like a load of like football greats from back in the day.
0: Good.
2: Lovely nod. 16 cities across the US, Mexico and Canada are going to host matches from Thursday. Similar to us, China didn't manage to qualify, right? Mm. But they do have somebody at the World Cup that they are cheering on.
0: Oh.
2: A notorious referee.
0: Okay.
2: Ma Ning is his name. He's a ref from China who's about to take part in his second World Cup. He was at Qatar the last time. He's described as having a stern style.
0: Ooh.
2: I'll describe why. At a match in 2015, this was in Singapore, he handed out 9 yellow cards and 3 reds in one game.
0: Very, very ash.
2: That colourful display earned him the nickname Card Master.
0: Okay.
2: So football fans in China have been obsessed with him ever since. I'm not sure they're kind of obsessed with his ridiculousness. I don't think they love him because he dishes out so many cards. But he has become one of the most memeable people on social media in China. So you can imagine, you know, if somebody does something you don't like, you just send back a gif of a red
0: card. Of that.
2: That sort of stuff has been going on ever since. Well, now he's playing into it. Ahead of his World Cup trip,

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1: I know there's lots of podcasts around, but a podcast bar, how does this work?
0: So it's based in a branch of a falafel and hummus chain called Pilpil.
1: I love falafel and hummus. Well, and I like podcasting.
0: And she likes podcasting. So the podcast branch of this is on Lime Street, which is smack bang in the middle of the city. So the whole idea is the whole idea is that anyone can grab a drink, pull up a chair and join the conversation, right? So Pilpil says they've been spreading love with their grandfather's falafel recipe since 2009. In the videos that I've watched, there's a fella standing behind a counter and he's cooking.
1: Yeah.
0: And then on the other side, there are high stools. And above each high stool, there's like a mic which is coming down from the ceiling.
1: Okay, so you're kind of chatting organically with the chef.
0: With the chef. And everything's recorded for the podcast. And like a customer sitting beside another customer might start talking. And that can be recorded as well.
1: But so obviously, you get some great stories.
0: Yeah, so if you walk in the door, you know what the shtick is. So it's simply called the first podcast bar in London. And their tagline is Sip, Record, Connect. I had a look through quite a few of the kind of clips from the podcast this morning. I found one of this fella chatting about a wild email that he got.
2: I got a story. One day,
1: tell me,
2: I got an email. And I don't even know how I got the email. I got an email saying, "Oh, we want you to act in Sonic 3." And I was like, "What? I've never done any application to any acting thing." I went to the studios, and I was like, "I'm probably not gonna get let in, but F it." And then I go into the studio, and I'm in the same studio where Idris Elba, Jim Carrey, Ben O'Shea, all these guys are acting, and I'm thinking, "What the f*** is life right now?"
1: That is so wild.
0: Isn't that wild? Insane? So there's loads of stories kind of all like that as well. That is Alfie Coe. I Googled him. He's effectively like, he's kind of a model on Instagram.
1: Mm-hmm.
0: So he thinks that the movie company saw him topless on Instagram and reached out to be like, "Hey, do you want to be in our movie?"
1: Found him.
0: So I think the lesson there, guys, is post the thirst traps.
1: Yes.
0: That is the first podcast bar in London, and that is Brendan's Bit.
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0: A very good night from the newsroom. I'm Daniel Pitcher. Violence has continued for a second night in the north, with police deploying a water cannon against protesters in North Belfast. Petrol bombs, bricks and bottles have been thrown at police. A lorry was also set alight nearby the Department of Infrastructure facility. Well, the unrest follows the stabbing of Stephen Ogilvie, who lost an eye after being attacked on Monday night. A Sudanese refugee has been charged with attempted murder. The victim's family is calling for peaceful protests, and that's been echoed by the North's Children's Commissioner, Chris Quinn.
1: The people on the streets do not represent this community, and they do not represent Northern Ireland. It makes me very cross to see what's happening.
0: Donald Trump's warned Iran will pay the price, saying the United States will attack the country very hard. The comments come amid escalating military confrontation between Washington and Iran, with the US confirming a strike on an oil tanker in the Gulf of Oman. Iran has condemned the threats and says attacks on civilian infrastructure would show weakness and not strength. Qatari mediators are now in Tehran for talks aimed at preventing the crisis from deepening. Sky's David Blevin says peace seems elusive.
2: We appear to have entered a new phase of tit-for-tat strikes. On Tuesday night, the Iranians downed an Apache helicopter. America very quickly responded, firing 20 missiles overnight, and Iran retaliated, targeting US bases in Bahrain and Jordan and Kuwait.
0: Ireland's spend on the EU Council presidency could top €200 million. The six-month rotating presidency was launched, with Ireland set to take charge for the first time since 2013 in July. Competitiveness, security and upholding European values are the three themes chosen. Taoiseach Micheál Martin believes the people will buy into the events.
3: It's interesting, in all of the opinion polls, and there's overwhelming pro-EU sentiment in terms of those comprehensive Eurobarometer surveys. And in fact, post-Brexit, that pro-European Union sentiment increased.
0: And that's your news for now.
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5: Good evening, I'm Eve Conway. Katie Taylor's promoters believe they can sell out Croke Park for her final fight. Over 40,000 pre-sale tickets have already been sold for her final fight against Flora Pila on September 5th. Taylor's promoter, Matchroom Boxing, are anticipating over 80,000 tickets to be sold. The remaining tickets go on sale this Friday. Orla Comerford has won the women's 100 metres power race at the Oslo Diamond League this evening. The 28-year-old ran a time of 11.78 seconds to finish first in Norway. Kieran McKenna is stepping down as Ipswich head coach and will take a break from football. The Fermanagh man has been heavily linked to the Fulham job, but it's understood he won't be taking over there or at any other club in the near future. McKenna, who has guided Ipswich to three promotions in the last 4 years, says he wants to dedicate time to his family. FIFA President Gianni Infantino has told people to chill and relax about controversial topics that have dominated the build-up to the World Cup. He says it's unfortunate that Somali referee Omar Artan has been denied entry to the United States. Infantino says there's only so much FIFA can do.
6: We try always to find solutions, but then we need to respect that we are not the kings of the world who can rule over governments and police forces and I don't know what. We are a sports organization. We try to do our best with the means that we have.
5: Ireland flanker Aoife Wafer has been named as the Guinness Women's Six Nations Player of the Championship for a second year running. The 23-year-old Wexford native is the first women's rugby player to achieve this feat. Former world number 3 Grigor Dimitrov will play the men's ATP Challenger 75 in Dublin next week. This will be the largest men's tennis event in Ireland since 2008. And Peter Dempsey and Charlie Eastwood, driving with Racing Team Turkey at Le Mans 2026, secured P1 in the LMG T3 qualifying today. This means that they will progress to Hyperpole qualifying tomorrow as session leaders. To hear live commentary of the League of Ireland every Friday, download the Go Loud app now.
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0: Cloudy and becoming very wet tonight with outbreaks of rain. That's set to continue into the morning, where it's set to be very dull, and highest temperatures tomorrow of 14 to 17 degrees.
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1: Rick Power is a struggling wedding singer still chasing the big break that never came. 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